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It's JB Ferrer just added to the show. Ciara, the Smashing Pumpkins, Stella Lefley, she's got that Boston song, which is straight fire right now. You could be there. We're going to pay for it. Everything. Hotel, airfare, tickets to the show. Put $1,000 in your pocket. Your next chance to win, by the way, 9:25 tomorrow morning with the Joe Show. Let's get some new Taylor in. It's I Knew It.

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Shay, before you see that Pizza Hut is changing its name for football season, they're dropping pizza from its name and going with Hut. 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

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It's JB Furry. Let's get in some Benson Boone, The Time of My Life. You know he'll be in Vegas next month for our iHeartRadio Music Festival at the T-Mobile Arena. 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
2: All right, here we go. 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It's JB Furr in for EJ, by the way. 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Let's kick it off.

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I'm Jamie Farrar. Hi. This is the 9 o'clock hit list. You know, you pick the songs. We play them for you. Biggest songs of the day right here. Number 8, Zara Larsson.

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Tampa Bay's number one and only hit music channel is JB Furrier. You know he's got a kid. Dude looks like he's 15, but yeah, he's got a son named Rocket. Good for him. Keeping this thing going. Number 6 tonight, Olivia Rodrigo, It's Drop Dead.

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Well, I guess technically three because I'm about to play number four now. 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It's JB Ferreira. Get on the iHeartRadio app right now. Leave me a talk back. Your last minute votes count. Number four, Justin Bieber. It's UConn.

love it when we get new music into the 9 o'clock hit list like that right there. Gracie Abrams, Hit the Wall, number 3. 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JB Ferrer, number 2 tonight, Olivia Dean, It's So Easy. I could

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1: 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It's JB Ferrer finishing it off with the number one song tonight. One of my favorites, French Montana. It's Ever Since You Left Me. I went.

are 93.3 FLZ, Tampa Bay's number one and only hit music channel. It's JB Ferreira. I'm not going to lie to you. You might want to tune in to War of the Roses tomorrow with the Joe Show. This one's looking like it's going to be a top five for sure. Did he cheat? Did she cheat? We're going to find out at 7:30 tomorrow morning. Treat you like a brother. Treat you like a friend.

Olivia Rodrigo, Stupid Song. It's 93.3 FLZ, Tampa Bay's number one and only hit music channel. It's Jamie Ferrer in for EJ. Now, I know we all got that one favorite teacher out there. School just got back into session. 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

Tampa Bay's number one and only hit music channel, 93.3 FLZ. JB Ferrer, did you see that this guy in Poland is facing up to 8 years in prison for ordering hundreds of pizzas to random addresses? It's just like an ongoing prank that he was doing. Apparently, he is now under suspicion of stalking, identity fraud, and causing massive financial losses to several Polish pizza companies by ordering hundreds of pizzas and just sending them out. Here's my question. Why can't somebody do that in Tampa and just send them all to my house?

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Looks like Sacha Baron Cohen's back. More so, Ali G, one of his personas. It's 93.3 FLZ, Tampa Bay's number one and only hit music channel. It's JB Ferg. Did you see this yesterday? They dropped the trailer for Ali G, Who Is I? Ali G hasn't been on, like, screen in 30 years, so this is going to actually be pretty dope.

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It's JB Ferry. Big shout outs to Julie and Largo. Just driving around. All right. I feel you on a Wednesday night. Yeah, she wanted some beer.

0: yourself, kids. 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JB Ferreira, M for EJ. So you might have heard me talk about this earlier this month. Oreo and KFC teamed up to make a KFC-flavored Oreo cookie. Well, now in China, they have decided to flip the script, and you can now get at KFC the Oreo chicken sandwich, which is essentially their regular chicken sandwich, but on a bun that looks and tastes like an Oreo. Now, normally I am praising fast food restaurants and convenience stores in China. I feel like they are far superior than what we have here menu-wise in the United States. I said what I said. But a chicken sandwich that tastes like an Oreo cookie. Yeah, I wouldn't even try the cookie that tastes like a chicken sandwich. Just saying.
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It's JB Ferrer. If you're one of those people that like to reply all to every work email when you don't actually have to reply,

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It's JB Ferrer. Let's get some Benson Boone in. The time of my life. He'll be in Vegas next month for iHeartRadio Music Festival. You could be there, too, with $1,000. You might get so close to the stage, you could probably get, like, Benson Boone's sweat in a jar from when he bounces around like he's on a trampoline. Just saying.

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1: 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It's JB Ferrer. Appreciate you guys hanging out with me tonight. Give me a follow if you get a chance. At DJ Jamie Ferrer on all the socials. I'll catch you guys tomorrow night. Bye.

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1: That was Steve Lacy. 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My girl Meek, her song, I'm Obsessed. 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
1: 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I'm Crystal Rosas with this new one from Martin Garrix and Ed Sheeran. I talked to Martin Garrix about all the bracelets he gets from fans.
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2: Hi, Crystal Rosas. My name is Jennifer. I'm at work and I want to say I'm really into the new hit list.
1: 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Coming up, some Niall Horan, Tame Impala, Olivia Rodrigo. Keep it right here.
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93.3 FLZ. More coming right to you right here on the new hit list. I'm Ashimi out of here. I'm back tomorrow night. Till then, at La Crystal Rosas, and I'll be sipping on more throat coat. This laryngitis is taking me out. Tim and Paula, loser.

Welcome to a Baby Friday edition of the show. It's Terry hanging with you on 93.3 FLZ, Tampa Bay's number one and only hit music channel, filling in for DJ Jamie Ferreira. It's going to be a great one. Now some new Gracie Abrams Hit the Wall.

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Looks like we're getting a concert film from Halsey here real soon. It's Terry on 93.3 FLZ, and she's bringing her immersive 2026 live ceremony to the screen with The Girl in the Tower, a ceremony by Halsey. It's her gothic-inspired show she performed during her European festival run this summer. That's going to be awfully fun when it comes out.

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Ava Gray's adding another major milestone to a banner year as she becomes the newest face of Calvin Klein for the brand's fall 2026 Feel the Fit Denim campaign. The pictures of her are so fire. They're all over Instagram, so go check them out now. 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
1: Are you struggling with symptoms of chronic hives with no known external triggers? Living with chronic spontaneous urticaria, or CSU, can be frustrating, especially when symptoms last months or even years. CSU is a long-term condition that often requires ongoing treatment. Rhapsido, remibrutinib, is an oral prescription treatment that's taken twice daily with or without food for adults with CSU who continue to have symptoms not controlled with antihistamines. It should not be used for any other forms of hives. Rhapsido may cause bleeding and risk may increase if also taking a blood thinner, so tell your doctor right away if you have any signs or symptoms. Also discuss immunizations, as you should not receive live or live attenuated vaccines with Rhapsido. 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

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Earlier this week, I told you Drake is an Ella's fella. If you don't know what that is, Ella Langley, the singer. That's what her male fans are called, though. Honestly, everyone. We can all be Ella's fellas. Well, now new photos released them backstage together, smiling real big. Maybe there is a collab in the works. After all, I'm manifesting it right now. 93.3.

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Looks like Harry Styles is learning to tune out both praise and criticism as he enters a new chapter of his career. It's Terry on 93.3 FLZ. He said comments, the bad and the good, neither of them are true. He was saying some people will tell you you're the best thing in the world and that's not true. Some people will tell you you're terrible and that's also not true. He says that taking time away from touring has helped reshape his relationship with performing and fame. I kind of love that. It is true. 93.3.

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Happy Thursday. It's Terry and I'm out of here for the rest of your morning. I hope you have a beautiful day, a beautiful baby Friday. We are so close to the weekend. I can feel it. Can't you? Make sure you turn us up all day long. We're going to help you get through your work day. But I'll be back tomorrow filling in for DJ Jamie Ferreira. 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
14: 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We asked people if they could do an impression of me. 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

0: ever gotten caught up in a scam? Have you ever accidentally clicked the link? What was that link? Did you ever pick up that call and accidentally give out too much information? 800-409-9393. 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I got an email. I keep getting an email in my work email of a UPS package, and I have no idea where it's from. I have no idea what's going on. It is a scam email, but I almost clicked on the link last night. And thank God for my fiance was like, dude, stop it.
1: Right.
0: Stop it right now. But I almost got. Have you guys ever gotten got?
1: I've not gotten got, but I've got a USPS text message before about like having to come pick up a package, but yep. I have to send like my information. And I'm just thinking, if they're sending this to me, my grandmother just got an iPhone. They're probably sending it to her. So I got to tell her, don't click the link. Send your social security number.
0: I believe in Tampa Bay or like West Central Florida as a whole. Mm-hmm. I believe like regionally we get the most scam calls.
1: I remember reading something about that. Yeah.
2: It's just, it's terrible. And then there's like the text too, like the SunPass one.
1: Yes.
2: And then there's like the email, you know,
1: that you owe money on your SunPass. Like I haven't even been on that highway.
0: Crazy John, you just got scammed?
3: Yeah, bro. I just got scammed for like, it was like $500-$600. I was trying to look for like a new koozie because I'm a koozie collector because I drink alcoholic beverages.
0: Oh, koozie. I thought you said coochie.
3: Wait, what?
0: Moving on.
2: Koozie guy.
3: Yeah. So I went looking for like, I'm on Amazon and then I saw Frost Buddy and I was like, oh, let me see what else they have on their site. So I typed in Frost Buddy, but then the first site that came up is Frost Buddy without the T. So I clicked on it thinking it's the site. And I'm like, oh, damn, you know, the koozies are like 40% off. So, you know, I put in a few, you know, in my cart. And they hit me the other day for like $600.
1: Oh, what?
2: No.
3: Yeah.
1: Oh, my God.
3: So because my debit card didn't go through, so I put in my credit card.
1: Mm-hmm.
3: And I'm like, what's going on? So they got my debit card like for $300 and then my credit card for another
1: $300.
0: Is your bank honoring like this and giving you your money back?
3: What, man? I already got new cards already and everything.
1: Good.
3: I was broke for like 4 days because I didn't have a card. And I'm just asking people at work like, hey, can you buy me a chocolate bar at 7-Eleven? You know, like, can a brother get a taco? And, but for like a week, cause you know, it takes 4 to 5 business days.
1: Mm-hmm. Yep.
3: And then I realized this happened on a Saturday.
1: Oh God.
3: All day.
1: So they can't ship it out to Monday.
3: Exactly.
0: It is interesting whenever you call your like credit card company, like your bank, and you're like, hey, I just got scammed. I need a new card. And they're like, okay, perfect. We're going to cancel your card. You'll receive your new card in 17 days.
1: Like, what?
0: What do you mean? More than half a month to get my card?
1: You got Apple Pay.
0: We're going to tape it to a pigeon's foot, and they'll get it to you eventually.
1: Maybe.
3: The best part is they asked me if I paid, like, because I just finished paying that credit card off. It was like $3,000 in like a month. And they're like, did you pay this? I'm like, who's going to do fraud and pay credit cards?
1: Right.
3: Like,
2: nicest thing ever. Like, okay.
0: Crazy John.
3: You know, like, who's going to do this?
0: You are the best, and I'm happy you're getting your money back
1: me
0: and
1: too.
0: Everything. We love you, brother. Olivia, you got scammed by a man in India. Join the club.
4: A man in India. Yeah, $5,000 on Monday.
1: What? What happened?
4: Yeah. It seemed totally legit. There was a business expense that was rejected, and they called. This man called me from QuickBooks to confirm it and say, like, hey, are you approving this?
0: Uh-oh. Wait a second. Hold on. I think the Indian scammer's getting to your phone right now.
4: Seriously, probably. He tried again. He was calling back after it happened to like check in on me after submitting the dispute. It unfathomable. They sent me a code from Intuit and everything. I read the code back. The email didn't say, like, we'll never call you for this. So I didn't think anything of it. Like, I just, and usually the folks that call, that I correspond with QuickBooks are offshore. So it, like, didn't even register to me. And then I looked in my QuickBooks, $5,000 gone.
1: What's QuickBooks?
0: Mm-hmm. Hold on 1 second. I'm writing down your cell phone number so I can get you later. Easy target.
1: Oh, wow. $5,000.
4: QuickBooks is like business accounting software.
0: Yeah. All right. Olivia, well, you going to get the money back? What's going to happen?
2: $20.
0: You going to get it back?
4: Hopefully. I filed my dispute.
1: Hopefully.
4: We'll
1: no,
4: see.
1: You better get your money back. $5,000? Hell no. Get your money back.
4: That's what I'm saying. Mm-hmm. I'm saying.
0: Interesting, interesting. All right, Olivia, we love you.
1: I'm going to be an Indian. I'm going to call. Can I call them right now?
0: No. Literally was about to say we made it through that whole thing without doing an accent.
5: No, actually, you must ready the car.
1: Maybe I need, hurry up and buy, I need.

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0: You know, it's one thing to ask once, but now this question's been asked twice in less than a week.
1: What is going on?
2: In my defense, the first time there was a dirty martini involved, so I cannot be held responsible.
0: Yeah.
2: I have just been thinking to myself and wondering.
0: We're live on 93.3 FLZ. It's the Joe Show. That's Katie. Ashley's in here. Jed's in here. I'm here as well. We have done the show for years. We started as a podcast. I've known Jed since high school, Ashley since college. When we were blessed enough to move to Tampa, I got to finally meet Katie in person. I had known Katie for a while, but then I got to meet her. We are very lucky enough to be very close, very, very, very close, all of us. Hang out pretty much every weekend. Talk every day. Love them. Family. Okay? Like, genuinely. Now, Katie joined the show at the beginning of the year. So, Katie's been with us for years, but on the show, getting close to a year.
2: Yes.
0: And over the last couple of days, she's asked me multiple times if we all fart in front of each other. Which leads me to the question.
3: Want
0: to
3: find out?
4: Oh, God, Jed.
0: 800-409-9393. Is Katie trying to fart in front of us?
1: I think so. I think she's trying to let it rip.
0: What's going on?
2: I was just wondering because...
0: Why?
2: I don't know.
1: Let it rip?
2: You always wonder how...
1: You've been letting it rip?
2: No.
0: You've been farting in here?
2: I have not.
3: That's why you go leave the studio.
2: No, I'm pulling audio for the news.
0: Is that what you call it?
1: I'm pulling audio from the news.
2: Oh, my God.
0: Why are you so interested in that?
2: I don't know. I just, like, always wonder, like, you know, boundaries and friendships. You know, like, some people in relationships don't pass gas in front of each other.
1: Do you, Sean?
2: Oh, my God, yes.
1: Oh, okay, good.
0: Alyssa won't fart in front of me.
1: Really? No way.
0: Yeah.
3: Regina hates it when I fart in front of her.
1: Does she fart in front of you?
3: No.
1: What?
0: No, Alyssa and I have been together for more than 5 years now. She won't fart.
1: So what, did she leave the room?
0: Or I don't know what she... Honestly, to my knowledge, I don't think that she's ever farted.
1: Wow.
0: Why are you so interested in it, though?
2: I don't know. I just like to ask questions. I like to dissect situations.
0: That's a question, though, that you've asked multiple times in the last week.
2: Because I've really been thinking about it a lot.
1: She's really gassy.
0: Why have you been thinking about it so
2: much? I don't know. I'm just wondering.
1: She has been eating eggs a lot.
2: I mean, I have.
3: Yeah, she's on her Whole 30 kick.
1: Yeah.
3: The digestive tract has changed.
2: Enough about me. Answer the question.
0: Yeah.
2: Do you really?
1: Yeah.
0: I farted in front of you.
2: When?
0: I go a little bit silent.
2: You don't like to make a show of it? I feel like Jed would be a little bit of a showboater.
3: It's bad. It sounds like stepping on a duck.
1: Jed will do it, and sometimes we won't even know. We're just like, really, Jed? We know it's you.
0: Ashley will be unapologetic about it.
1: Yeah.
2: Nice.
0: Ashley's guys, like gotta let loud. Ashley's like, hey, check this out.
1: Got a story for you.
0: Now, when are you going to fart in front of us?
2: Oof, I don't know.
1: Yeah.
2: When should I?
1: Should she let us know, or
0: I have to ask it like that? What's going on with you? You good?
2: Yeah, I'm fine.
0: You sure?
2: Yes. You never like wonder, like, you know, you see like a couple that are really close or like, you know, best friends, and you don't think like, God, I wonder if they fart in front of each other.
0: Never.
2: Really?
0: Never thought that.
1: I'm trying to think, what do I think about when I meet?
0: When I meet couples, I literally go, what's it like when they make love? I've never thought.
1: Yeah.
0: And they, what's it like when they fart in front of each other?
2: I mean, that's like that's a level of closeness that, you know, I think you and Alyssa should really try it.
0: Yeah. I tried to. She won't do it.
1: I think she should.
2: Maybe after you guys get married in December?
1: Yeah, that. Yeah, she's probably, I got to put a ring on it first and then I'll do it.
0: I just want to hear it once.
1: Just once.
0: That's it.
5: Hello.
0: Hey, why won't you fart in front of me?
5: I don't know. I just don't feel like I want to do that.
0: Some say that means that you don't really love me. Like, you don't really feel comfortable in our relationship. Also, the more we've talked about this, I kind of got a fart.
4: Okay, let me just tell you, I was a cheerleader forever, and we had a choreographer, and he would get so mad if anyone passed gas, not in the bathroom. So I feel like that was just embedded in my brain. Like, if you have to fart, go to the bathroom. Mm-hmm. Mm-hmm.
0: What's up with your guy friends who are cheerleaders being douchebags?
4: Oh, Lord, I can't. They have way too much sass. They need to back it up.
0: Yeah. All right. Well, hopefully, maybe one day you feel comfortable enough to just let it go.
4: No, the worst. Do you remember the one day I went on the balcony because I was having, like, bloating cramps? I literally went on the balcony because I was scared it was going to be loud. I'm not kidding.
1: Oh, that's hilarious.
0: You know what? Actually, this is my last question because you and Katie are close and I'm trying to figure this out. Why has Katie asked me in the last 4 days twice if we all fart in front of each other? Why is she so interested in that?
4: Like, is she wondering if you fart in front of, like, your friends or, like, me?
0: No, she's asking me if Ashley, Jed, and I fart in front of each other.
4: Oh, I don't know. Maybe she's just trying to understand you guys better.
2: Understand the dynamic. Yeah. I'm just, like I said.
4: That's when you're at a theme park. You just do it whenever. Yeah. No one knows.
1: Mm-hmm.
2: Walking real fast. Right.
1: No one knows.
0: Last question. Best place to fart?
4: Theme park.
2: That's a good one.
0: What's the best ride?
4: I don't know about a ride.
3: Guardians.
2: You're going so fast, no one's the wiser.
0: Yeah, but you're a jerk because that's the best smelling ride of all time. I love that it smells like just paint and like goodness. So if you ruin that ride for me, I'm going to be so sad. Also, I get queasy on it every time. That would really not be good.
2: Double whammy.
0: All right, love you, babe.
4: Love you. Well,
0: best place to fart?
3: The bathroom.
0: Fair.
2: Nah. Okay. Too loud in there.
3: Oh, is it?
0: Best public place. Best public place.
3: The zoo.
1: Because it already smells.
0: I like the zoo.
1: I like the zoo.
3: A good one.
1: But I do like the theme park.
3: The beach. Park. Probably the second
2: on a boat.
3: Just
2: all the wind.
1: Well, we know what Katie's going to do in the cruise.

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2: 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It should not be used for any other forms of hives. Rhapsido may cause bleeding, and risk may increase if also taking a blood thinner. 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
10: Good morning!
11: Good morning!
10: How we doing?
11: I'm doing great.
10: Yeah?
11: Yeah.
10: Baby Friday?
11: Yeah.
10: Are we ready for that?
12: I'm ready for tomorrow.
11: Yeah,
10: tomorrow's going to be unbelievable. Tomorrow is going to be a day that I definitely leave the show with a tummy ache from eating way too much.
11: All worth it.
10: Get ready, get excited. We will be broadcasting live tomorrow morning from Wright's Gourmet House. If you do not know what that institution is, it genuinely is the best deli that, well, exists in Tampa Bay. And Katie's sleeping with one of the guys who runs
11: it. You have to mention that every time we talk about Wright's.
10: Well, why
11: and
10: not?
11: He's my baby daddy, so Katie and I are sharing.
10: Yeah. Yes. Yeah.
11: We're in a thruple. Sister wives.
10: Yes. Yes. Katie and Ashley. Hooking up with Sean.
11: Yeah.
10: But yeah, no, so Katie's fiance, Sean, obviously will be there. Mm-hmm. He's going to be a special guest on a lot of moments, yes! Which I'm very excited about. And we would love, you know, for you to hang out with us. I got to make this super clear. I kind of had a little bit of a moment yesterday where I was like, ooh, wait, hold on. I don't want anyone to leave unhappy. And I'm just going to be honest, because a lot of the times when we do things like this, I'll end up just being... maybe a little bit too giving with my with my purchases. This is not an official, like, you know, hey, we're here and Wright's is going to give away the first, you know, 50 Rubens to, you know, the first 50 people that show up. So don't come and be like, oh my God, I'm not getting, you know,
11: X, Y, and Z.
10: I'm not getting free, you know, food. Mm-hmm. Please don't do that. Because then I'm going to feel very guilty. I'm going to end up buying people food. And then my fiance is going to literally, physically, and mentally...
12: abuse you.
10: Perform. Well, that's a little bit harsh. I was going to say perform mental karate on my life. And rightly so, because we're saving for a wedding and a honeymoon and stuff. So please, and I'm thinking about specific people... do not, under any circumstances, I beg of you, come up and say, they're not giving me anything. Give me things.
11: Come spend your own money and support a local business.
10: That's we right. do have thank you shirts.
11: Oh.
10: So you will be coming and getting something. I don't want, you know, I got to set the standard. I got to set the expectations. This is just going to be like a cool moment. We thought, hey, how do we get out and just hang? We've done so many official things and You know, we thought, let's do some unofficial things, and it's turned out to work really good. So Joe Show Road Show, Wright's Gourmet House Edition, tomorrow morning, 6 to 10.
13: Cool?
14: Cool.
10: Is Sean excited?
14: He's very excited.
10: Yes.
14: I'm excited for the breakfast.
10: Me Is too. He working morning shift or night shift?
14: He does a little bit of both.
10: So he's getting double time on this one.
14: Yes.
10: Which, he's in a managerial role, mm-hmm. so, you know what double time means in that?
14: What?
10: No extra pay. He's just got it. He's got to be there. But you know what he does? You want to know why he does it?
14: Because he loves it.
10: Because well, Katie's sleeping.
14: Jesus.
10: Next to him.
14: Right, yes.
13: There you go.
10: You guys aren't one of those couples that don't sleep in the same room, right?
14: No, we sleep in the same room.
10: Okay, good.
14: It's no Katie snuggling, though.
15: Oh, you should.
14: He needs my space. Katie. He needs his space. Dogs. Yeah. There's dogs everywhere.
15: It gets a little sweaty at night.
16: I need to touch you. That's why Joe and I were physical touch.
15: You can touch me when we wake up in the morning.
14: Yeah. There you go.
10: I like to be touched. Yesterday I rolled over and I said, do you mind scratching my back?
16: Oh, I love it.
10: That is the best. The stickle is what we call it.
15: The stickle?
10: Yes. Because it's a little scratch, but a tickle.
14: Oh, that's really cute.
10: Come here.

0: got War of the Roses coming up real soon. War of the Roses, 7:30. Will we catch another cheater? This one is very interesting. I'll break down more of it in a couple of minutes. How about that? Happy Thursday.
1: Happy Thursday.
0: Thank God it's Thursday.
1: Mm-hmm. I thought it was Friday. I was wishing it was
0: Friday.
1: I
0: need the weekend. Let me tell you something. I need to sleep. I need to... No, I don't need to. Dear God, do I want to have pizza? I've been craving pizza.
1: Really?
0: Yeah, just some thick cheese, pepperoni.
1: I just watched Jetty Pizza at Pin Chasers yesterday and enjoyed that.
2: Why'd you enjoy me eating?
1: Because I couldn't have a pizza, so I was like, I kind of did what Joe did. I ate the burger without the bun, had a little lettuce on it. Some.
0: What do you mean? You had the bun?
1: I did. I had the bottom of the bun.
0: I saw you eat.
1: I had the bottom of the bun.
0: She didn't eat the bun. I literally saw her take a bite.
1: And
0: she
1: took the top off because I didn't want to. It was,
0: you're telling me, though, that you never ate the top of that bun.
1: I ate two bites of it, but then I ate the bottom of the bun.
0: Now you're like Jed, king of health, yet he was eating pizzas.
3: I loved it because every time I turned around, Jed has like a new little plate in front of him.
0: No one eats quite like Jed.
2: No.
3: I want your metabolism.
1: I do too.
3: Pizza.
0: Just jump rope. Yeah. Jump rope for 4 hours a day and you'll be fine.
1: He could eat a whole pizza by himself.
0: Well, jump rope a full day and you will.
2: Yeah. It's not quite a full day, but it's...
0: No, duh. You're here right now.
2: It's quite a bit.
0: And the hell?
2: No, it's about too bad. Depends on who you ask.
0: Could you answer that in a more weird way? All right. Anyways, 800-409-9393. Are you, and I want to do this early right now before, I don't know, just sometimes we do things a little bit later and then maybe your boss is listening and you get in trouble. That's definitely happened. Tell me about this survey of 2,000 managers, senior managers, all that stuff. Ashley.
1: Oh, about the Gen Z calling out of work. Yeah, they've been noticing Gen Z and younger people have been finding out ways to come up with excuses to get out of work. They'll lie and say maybe the dog died. They'll lie and say they have diarrhea. Whole time they're just out hanging, kicking it. And I'm like, have I lied to take off work? I've never lied. I've never killed a grandparent. I could have.
0: 800-409-9393. Have you killed your grandparent? But 800-409-9393, as crazy as that statement is, have you?

0: Because people have done that.
1: Yeah.
0: Have you lied about having to, like, use the restroom so much or, like, you're sick or, like, I used to fake sick for school, but I haven't.
1: And back then, they wanted a doctor's note, but with AI, you know how easy it is to come up with a doctor's note 100%. And their signature? That used to be the hardest part, to get a doctor's note and their signature, because doctors, the way they sign, it's just a little weird. AI can do anything for you. So Gen Z has it.
0: My grandpa Carballo was a doctor. And my my dad would steal his doctor like slips, and he would write sick notes and stuff for kids so they could go to Cubs games and whatnot.
2: Oh, that's so
0: pretty
2: cool.
0: Badass, right?
2: Did he charge for him?
0: Huh?
2: Did he charge for him?
0: I don't know. Why
1: still
0: don't
1: got that
0: him?
1: Notebook?
0: I don't know. Still have the notebook?
1: Yeah, you got
0: maybe.
1: A couple, you got
0: I don't
1: a
0: know if those work. I don't know. Do doctors write notes anymore?
1: Yes.
0: Is it all technology?
1: Yes.
2: No, I had to do it even back in college where I had to get a written doctor's note with the signature on it and everything in order to have, because I had surgery. I think it was like 2 days I was out of class. Yeah. I had to have it in order to get unexcused absences taken off the list.
3: I think it's because it is so easy to do it online. I'm sure there's like a template on Pinterest or something.
1: For an obituary, too?
3: Oh, my God.
1: Scan it.
2: Oh, don't be going photoshopping obituaries.
1: I mean,
2: that's so bad. I know. That's so bad.
1: It's going to happen. It's probably already happening.
0: If your grandparent has already passed away.
1: New job. No one knows.
0: I mean, think about it. Every time you get a new job, you get like 4 more grandparents.
1: And 4 kids. No one needs to know I ain't got kids. I'm kid sick. I can get AI kids.
2: See, I would just be so worried that if I said that my grandparent had died, that they're going to be looking at my social media to see if I've posted about
1: That's
2: them.
1: That's why
2: all.
1: You don't.
0: Yeah, but why would you
1: everybody.
0: Post? You don't have to post about them.
1: Yeah.
0: You're not me.
2: I know, but you have to.
0: I gotta post all that stuff.
2: You just have to be very careful because
1: that's
2: I don't
1: you
2: know.
1: You can't be friends with everybody on social media at work.
0: Yeah, also, that's the other thing, too. If we didn't do this, there is a 0.0% chance that I would be following anyone here or would want them to follow me. And that has nothing to do with anything other than
1: that's just reality.
0: You know, you get away with a lot more if people don't know your personal life.
1: Mm-hmm.
2: Oh, of course. But I think.
0: I always tell my fiance, don't. Your boss's friend following you? What are you doing? Big mistake.
1: Yeah.
3: I have to be very careful.
1: Uh-huh.
3: No missteps.
2: But I feel like we work in the media space, so if we don't, I don't know. You know
0: no,
2: what I
0: duh.
2: Mean?
0: I'm saying if we did something else.
1: Yeah.
0: Like if I was a recruiter.
2: Of course.
1: A construction worker, anything. Yeah.
0: If I was anything, if I was a manager at a restaurant, the last thing I want is anyone, because then you can lie.
1: Yeah. You can say, I don't really feel good. I got to go to a funeral. I'm sad. And then you can really be in Bora Bora.
0: What?
2: What?
1: You can travel.
2: Oh.
0: Bora Bora is a place?
1: Yes.
3: Look it up. It's beautiful.
1: It is. Horrible, that's where I went to my honeymoon.
3: Really?
2: Yeah.
3: These little huts on the water. That's so good.
1: You and Alyssa should go. Hey, I mean, I guess I can offer it up. But yeah, you and Alyssa should spend your honeymoon there.
3: Like turquoise blue
1: look
3: water.
1: Look at it.
0: We're doing Italy.
1: It's better than Italy. Look at it.
0: Is it? That is pretty cool.
3: Yes.
1: It's like I'm saying. So I'm sick.
0: Looks like Islands of Adventure.
1: But you could actually be there because no one knows you on your social media. You don't have your boss, your coworkers, and they think your grandma's dead.
2: Oh, dude, we could rat out so many of our coworkers.
0: Really?
2: Oh, yeah. Have you seen what they post on Instagram and Facebook? Maybe I said too much.
1: I don't know.
2: Just a couple of them that they post that, I'm working from home, and they're out in a different city getting after it. I'll tell you who it is.
0: Yeah, but if you're working from home, who's to say that you can't work from... I've never thought that was an issue, because at least you're clocking in.
1: Yeah.
2: I find it to be problematic.
0: Dude, if you're working from home and then... Because you can't do it?
2: 1,000%.
1: Well, we did have a coworker here, or there are a couple coworkers. They can't... If they're working from the building, they have to be on the iHeart Wi-Fi.
2: Really?
1: And then if they're not, they're technically not at work.
2: That's
1: I didn't know you could check that.
0: If I was that person, I'd be faking deaths all the time.
1: Yeah.
0: Shoot, I'd be dead. Why not? Can't come in.
1: Can't come in.
0: I'm dead.
1: You know where we're at? Bora Bora.
0: Talk to you soon.

0: All right, so War of the Roses. Will we catch another cheater? I mean, listen, why do I even say that? Chances are we will. But listen, morally, cheating is horrible no matter what. So being like, this is the most morally wrong War of the Roses we've ever had. I mean, there's an argument that all of them are just maxed out because you're cheating. But what happens when you are faking your family member being in the hospital? What happens if you are telling your significant other, hey, I need to keep going to the hospital because of my aunt, and then next thing you know, you're really seeing a side piece? Is that morally the worst War of the Roses that we've ever encountered? Some would say yes. Some would say no. War of the Roses, 7:30. I'm very, very interested to see how this one goes. Because this might be, think about it, David the Dick.
1: Mm-hmm.
0: Who else have we had? Vile Kyle. There have been some notoriously bad people we've caught with War of the Roses. This one might take the cake. I mean, Vile Kyle just sounded off on everyone.
1: He did.
0: This was very early in War of the Roses, mm-hmm. Katie. But this husband basically was very excited that we were going to air this. And he called in and just ripped his wife, ripped us. Anyone who called in was...
1: very mean, very rude.
0: Then we had David the Dick. Highly recommend you go back. You could just Google that and it shows up pretty quick.
2: He wouldn't stop.
0: And now we have a potential of the worst man to ever be on War of the Roses. One more time. Could be faking a medical emergency with his family member just so he can be with his side piece. 7:30 for that. What's your sign is next?
3: 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We'll be right back. 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
3: 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Hey, Ashley, what's my sign?
6: Virgo, don't let anyone or anything distract you today, Libra. This is going to be a productive day for you. Scorpio, don't act impulsively. Sagittarius, be open to the opinions of others. Capricorn, you got to be patient. Aquarius, this isn't a good day to invest in anything. Pisces, be mindful of the things you say. Aries, don't allow things to bother you. Taurus, you need to learn how to say no today. Gemini, try to have some fun. My Cancers, trust your intuition. And last but not least, Leo, be mindful of your spending.
7: Thank you. Got those thank you shirts. Tomorrow, we'll be passing them out at Wright's Gourmet House. 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
8: Cannot wait. Katie's hooking up with one of the guys who runs it.
6: She's hooking up with him, and you know,
9: should we add that to his chef's coat?
6: Yes. Should I make him one?
9: Yep. Just get that embroidered in there.
8: Sean Wright has made sweet love to Katie.
6: I like that.
10: Embroidered.
8: Yes.
9: Embroidered.
8: Maybe on like a chef's hat.
9: Yeah. Okay.
8: It's gonna be a ton of fun. 6 to 10 a.m. Nothing official about it. Just officially, we're
10: hanging.
8: Hungry one day and said, you know what? Why don't we just go eat breakfast one morning? Yeah.
6: The pull-up on
8: us. That's it. So it's going to be a ton of fun. Can't wait for that. All right. I feel like every day we're...
6: I know. I'm like, what the hell is that?
8: All right, Joe. Be nice. Refrain from your comment.
10: No, I don't want you to because I know exactly where you would go with it.
8: Every time that this gets brought up, I go, we've talked way too much about it, but it's on the news every day, so maybe we need to keep talking about it. 800-409-93. I'm sorry, I can't.
6: I had to Google it to make sure it's legit. And it is. I'm actually really mad.
8: It's either that slow of a news day or we just, I don't get it, but Fox 13 is talking about the rules of rock, paper, scissors.
6: It's legit. It's at Hooters today. They're having a tournament. And you want to know what the grand prize is?
10: What?
6: 10 free wings every week for an entire year.
8: That's not that bad. Okay. That's not that bad.
10: It's 520 wings. That's good value.
6: Yeah, rock, paper, scissors is hard, though.
10: Men start with rock.
9: Women start with scissors.
10: Wait, why do I have to start with a rock? Oh, actually, I'd like to. Yeah, see you,
6: ladies.
10: Yeah.
6: Yeah, I'm good at the scissors.
9: Oh, well.
8: Wait, but men start with rock, women start with scissors?
10: Yeah.
8: While I understand the innuendo, also, we just beat you on the first round.
10: That's what I'm saying. Easy money.
8: Handing us wins.
6: Yeah, let's see if she wins. Hold on. Defeated. All right, well, I might actually get involved in this.
10: Oh, see you later. Yep.
6: I might get involved in this. It's happening today at 6. So
10: which one?
6: That's at a couple. Weston, Naples, Bradenton, Cape Coral.
9: So it's a tournament.
10: Wait, yeah. It's not even in Tampa?
8: Not even close to us.
6: I go to Bradenton and, you know,
8: why is Fox 13 covering that?
6: Slow news day. Yeah. You said it best.
8: Now they're showing a baby get breastfed.
6: National Rock, Paper, Scissors.
8: A lot of Hooters this morning. There are certain things we don't need to know the rules of because, like, we all should know it, right?
9: It's like obvious.
6: I don't think people really know the rules to Uno.
8: What do you mean? It's just Uno.
6: No, Uno.
8: You got to get rid of all your cards.
6: Yeah, but sometimes if people get mad, if like you put a skip and or two draw fours together, you can't do that. You make your own rules, so everybody got their own rules. I don't know how you play Uno. We play different in the hood, baby.
9: I told you, when me and Ricky, my friend Ricky, when we play Uno, we fight every time. He's got a different set of rules than I do.
6: And Monopoly. Oh, listen. It get real.
8: We used to go on family vacations, and every place that we'd go to, if we found like the themed Monopoly game
10: for
8: the place, we would get it. And we would play it on the last night of the vacation. And finally, my parents had to put a kibosh on it because it would literally ruin the vacation.
6: Everybody play a little different.
8: We would do it, and then it was just, well, we were family. We all played it the same. It just, we could not figure out the rules to make it so we wouldn't fight. It would be like scratching, clawing.
6: Oh, okay, okay.
8: My brother was a biter, so he'd be biting. Not good.
6: I love that.
8: Yeah. My parents didn't. But the rules of rock, paper, scissors, do we really need it? What beats scissors?
10: Rock.
8: What beats rock?
9: Paper.
8: What beats paper?
9: Scissors.
8: We just ran a news segment on that.
6: What beats gun? Rock, paper, scissors, gun.
9: Pew, pew, pew.
10: Well, it depends.
8: You know what? That's true. How big is my rock?
10: And is it a water gun or a regular pistol?
6: It's a 9mm.
8: Because then if it's a water gun, technically my paper still beats you. It just is a little soggy. I get soggy paper. But you spray it on my scissors, you could rust. That would ruin my scissors.
6: Yeah.
8: 800-409-9393. What are other things in life that you don't necessarily need? Like, you don't need to be told how to do it. People know how to do it.
10: Hopscotch. I don't know why that first popped in my head.
8: Yeah, why did that just pop in your head?
10: Because when you're a kid playing games, it's like because rock, paper, scissors was a playground game.
6: Yeah.
10: You know, you just come out of the womb playing it. Same thing with hopscotch. You just see the squares. You just follow the squares.
6: I could throw up Twister. You don't really need rules for Twister.
8: Well, it tells you the rules. Oh, wait, I'm thinking of Bop It.
6: How do you get that confused? Twist it, pull it. Okay, okay, I got it. But yeah, Twister, you don't really need to. How do you play again? Is it music?
10: Twister?
6: Oh, no, that's the thing when you spin it.
8: You spin it.
6: That might need the rules.
9: Left foot blue.
8: That's fair.
9: I mean, playing catch.
6: Yeah.
9: I call it a game of catch.
8: Everyone should know how to play catch.
9: In theory.
8: I think that's just your body, like, it just happens. Riding a bike.
6: You got to teach me.
10: Oh, you have to learn how to do that.
6: Yeah.
10: Oh,
8: I don't necessarily know. I think you could grow into it.
6: No, you don't.
8: What do you mean? No, I think you could grow into it. I think if we...
9: Didn't you have training rules?
6: Yeah. No, I came out the womb. Yeah.
9: Can someone, unicycle.
8: Can someone please lend their baby to science?
6: Yes.
10: What?
8: Yeah. Give me 10 babies.
10: Okay.
8: We'll raise them. We'll teach 5 how to ride a bike. And then the other 5, we won't even... Tell them anything.
6: They just got to see how they're doing it.
9: And they'll figure it out.
10: This sounds a lot like the plot to Baby Geniuses.
8: Think about what they do to... Never seen it. Think about what they do to kids with swimming lessons.
6: Yeah, when my niece was in swimming, they just throw them in the pool.
9: Wait, what?
8: Yeah, because you got to teach them how to not drown first.
6: I wish I still had that video. It wasn't adorable. It was terrifying. But yeah, they just throw them in and... Survival skills.
9: I took swimming lessons when I was little, and I don't remember it being like that. I remember, like, my dad was in the water with me.
6: Well, he was in there.
8: You remember your swimming lessons?
6: Yeah.
8: Do you have the best memory of all time? I don't remember what we did 2 weekends ago. You really remember that?
6: Uh-huh.
8: Good for you.
9: Yeah. We're at the high school pool. Shout out La Follette.
8: You learned how to swim in high school?
10: At La Follette.
9: At the high school pool.
6: But how old do you think you were?
9: I mean... 5, 4?
8: That's crazy that you remember that.
6: Yeah, yeah.
8: Do you have a picture of it?
9: I'm sure my mom does.
8: Probably.
9: It's not like a full blown memory.
10: Did
9: but
10: you
9: don't
10: wear
9: you
10: the
9: like
10: cap?
9: No.
10: Oh, okay.
8: They do not put the cap on babies. Yeah, but they just throw you in.
6: Mm-hmm.
8: I feel like that's the same as a bike. Just push them down a hill. They'll figure it out. You got to fall.
10: Oh, we're forgetting the forest for the trees here. Bowling. You don't have, you just, if you're, yeah. you don't even know, need to know the rules. You just got to throw the ball.
6: But you look awkward when you throw the ball if you don't know how to bowl.
8: Yeah. Well, there are people. We were watching bowling yesterday. Yeah. Let me tell you something. Some people have interesting form.
6: And some people are probably going to wake up with hurting backs. Their back's going to hurt.
10: Oh, yeah. Mm-hmm.
8: That's why I didn't touch the ball. Sure. You know how much I love pin chasers. I chilled that time.
10: Yeah.
8: I said, you know what? I'm going to just chill on this one. I already know how it works with all of our coworkers. Mm-hmm. It's going to get competitive at some point. You guys were a little bit later. I had to pick up my mom. How was it at the end?
9: It was really fun. Yeah.
10: It was
8: seemed
10: feisty.
8: Like it was fun.
6: DJ Goofy White Kid. Oh, my goodness. Man, I don't think he should bowl on anybody's team. He's just too good.
8: It is.
6: He should bowl by himself against everybody else.
8: Yeah. It's a little unfair, but him, you know, and Chisholm. It's never unfair when I got him on my team. That's
6: right.
8: Yeah,
6: that's right. That's true. That's right.
8: Well, listen, we got other things we want to talk about. Let's play one song. Sorry, Rock, Paper, Scissors. It's crazy. It's insane, right?
6: It is.
8: Like,
6: it
8: that's
6: is.
8: What we're doing?
9: Or a whole entire tournament.
6: Now, what is this now?
8: I'm telling you.
6: It's Slow Tuesday. But, I mean, I will buy that Superman fit.
8: Uh-huh.
10: Saturday Night Fever. Honey, honey.
8: We'll be back. We got to talk about flock cameras. Dracula first.

0: Hey, Joe Show, live on 93.3 FLZ. So, flock cameras. Felt like I said that a little
1: bit. I know,
0: weird.
1: I was like, wait, you were close.
0: Run that back. Flock cameras. I feel like we've talked about it enough.
1: No,
0: but
1: I don't
0: think so. Yeah, every time I feel like we did, a new news story comes out. Did you guys see Darth Vader, by the way?
2: No.
0: You see Darth Vader in court?
1: No.
0: Darth Vader went to court to talk about the flock cameras.
2: I did not
0: see
2: that.
0: You really didn't see that?
1: No. But the more that we do talk about them, because, I mean, I heard about them and what they do, but now I'm very mindful, like, okay, why are you guys watching me? I don't really care for this.
0: So big news when it comes to flock cameras locally. If someone could pull up that story as well as I show you guys Darth Vader talking about flock cameras. And Katie will have you know, more news and information and everything,
1: yeah,
0: but this this happened in San Diego.
1: Oh my God.
3: The Emperor is a fan of flock, and we must continue utilizing flock technologies so that we can follow and surveil the rebel scum as they move from playground to playground, from playground to pool, from pool to gymnasium, because we all know that the flock cameras are not only following the license plate readers, they are following children. They are following children in parks and gymnasiums, and we need this. I need this so I can stalk my exes.
4: Girlfriend.
3: Technology will help us find the rebel scum and the hidden base on Hoth. This technology will help us find Luke Skywalker as he traverses the universe in his X-Wing.
1: This is real?
3: This technology is a necessary force.
2: I love the guy in the background,
5: Thank
2: too,
5: you.
2: By the way.
5: Roger Ralphs.
1: So when did Joe catch a flight to San Diego? Because what?
0: If you don't know what flock cameras are, it's privately owned, so it's not the government. It's a company, and they are... What? All right. What are they saying is the actual reason why they're using them?
2: So they say that they're using them so they can basically have logs of previous criminals and basically use it as a criminal prevention system. But the problem is then you implicate people who aren't necessarily guilty of crimes. There was somebody who was falsely arrested because they stole a package. Completely different person who didn't just looked like her, but wasn't the same exact person. So it, to me, it's just...
0: How about that? There's and obviously, we've got great police officers, and I don't think it's happened in Tampa Bay. Maybe, though. I really don't know. But how about the cops that were tracking their exes and stuff like that with it?
6: Yeah. And I mean, I think
1: that's the real.
6: Said,
0: yes,
6: in Haines City, he looked her up 700 times.
1: Yeah, we got to look into this a little bit more. That's terrifying.
0: Crazy.
1: Over
0: so,
1: 700
0: who
1: times?
0: Got rid of him?
2: Pasco County.
0: Thank you. I'm trying to kick it to Katie.
2: Oh, sorry.
0: Why you
2: said somebody look it up is what you said earlier.
0: I know, but Katie doesn't.
6: It's okay. I know Jed is very into the flock cameras too. No,
0: he does. He gets very passionate.
1: So now, Katie, who banned the flock cameras?
6: So it's Pasco County. They said they're going to be terminating an agreement involving like the placement of the license plate detection systems.
1: Mm-hmm.
6: It's going to be done by the end of September.
1: Okay.
6: They are still going to have them. You can still have cameras like HOAs, private areas, private roads. But when it comes to just like the normal public streets, they're not going to be using it anymore.
0: So, what is the difference between flock cameras and just SunPass cameras?
1: Because SunPass, you're only on the highway, so the people who don't have a SunPass are not being tracked.
2: And you're also being, they also are telling you that you're going to be on camera and they're going to take a picture.
0: Also, by the way, you are being tracked. As long as you drive by a SunPass, it doesn't matter if you don't have a SunPass. You still get billed.
1: I know, but I'm saying, but you're willingly going on that highway because and you know you're
2: consenting.
1: You're consenting.
0: All right, I'm just saying. Like, obviously, I don't like these things, okay? But the same argument applies for if you're just driving on any road, you're technically consenting that people will see you.
2: But I don't consent to my private information being sold and tracked and also being stalked like the one guy in Haines City. I don't want any of that happening.
6: And do you think it's problematic because it's a private company that's managing the information? Because, like, red light cameras and...
2: I would say yes. I don't like the privatization of it. Yeah. I don't want a private company withholding records. Because who's to say these private companies aren't going and selling your information around to other people?
6: Yeah.
2: Like you're wondering, oh man, wow, this came up in my cookies. It's because they got all of your information on a Flock camera and they know your travel patterns better than you do.
0: No.
2: Yeah.
0: I know my travel patterns pretty good. I'm the one traveling.
2: Yeah, I know, but they know where you're going to go. It's a thing.
0: They don't know where I'm going before I do.
2: Amazon knows before you even check out what you're going to buy.
0: No.
2: Look it up.
1: Then they're already starting.
0: How would they know what I'm going to buy before?
1: Because you talk about it and you also probably
2: start saying, you're consenting to all this stuff.
1: How many times have we said in the studio, you're like, eh, I think I want to go get a bidet.
2: And then in your algorithm, you're like, oh, man, look at this jersey.
0: God, I love a bidet with a heated toilet seat.
1: Yeah, you're
0: if I could have a bidet with a heated toilet seat.
1: You're going to get it in your algorithm now, but it's going to be a discounted price.
0: I sat on a toilet seat yesterday that was heated, and then it had a bidet on it.
1: I wouldn't have got up.
0: Dude, you ever use a bidet a little too long? You ever use a bidet and you're like, I think I like this a little bit too much.
6: I've never used a bidet.
0: You've never used a bidet?
1: No.
0: I would love to get you a bidet with a heated toilet seat. All right, let's check. Amazon. Let's see what
6: hot
0: it says.
6: Hot number twos.
0: I'm just looking for a bidet with a heated toilet seat. Now, I'm going to type in B. How do you spell bidet? B-I?
6: B-I-D-E-T.
0: B-I... D-E-T. They have no heated toilet seat.
6: Sorry.
0: We'll double check in a
2: couple minutes, yeah.
0: Yeah, see if it updates.
2: And I got to show you the video about how
0: I never used a bidet. You'd love it.
6: No,
0: it's fantastic.
6: I don't know. Yes. That seems like a lot of splashing.
1: Yeah.
0: Keeps you clean. It's good stuff. So back to the
2: Flock cameras.
0: Yeah. Yes. The government be flocking.
2: They are flocking. That's why I was against that TSA thing that they were trying to do. You talked about it, Katie, that they're trying to privatize the security. The TSA, absolutely not. Please no. I'm a freeborn man. I do not consent.
6: Do you think you're ever going to be able to like live under the radar?
2: No.
6: Absolutely not.
2: I wish.
0: We've already given away everything.
2: Yeah.
0: Anyone can copy our voice now. That's gone.
6: Which is creepy.
1: Yeah.
0: Our pictures are all over the internet.
2: Yeah.
1: Yes. Fingerprints, everything.
0: We don't have the luxury of, having a parent that posts emojis over our head. Because that really works and isn't totally weird. I mean, who do you think you are, Kylie Jenner?
1: In case you just put that photo in ChatGPT and say remove emoji from face.
0: Yeah. Probably.
6: I was actually looking this up last night. So people say that you can still, even if a face is covered or blurred or their head is turned away, you still can find out so much information.
1: Oh, yeah. I believe
6: from
1: it.
6: Just that location.
1: Mm-hmm. The outfit, the hair color.
6: Yeah.
1: Just because I can't see your eyes, nose, and mouth.
6: Yeah.
1: Trust me. I'll find you.
2: You have those streamers that can literally look at a wall and tell you what part of the world it's in.
1: Mm-hmm. It's crazy. You know?
0: Those are sick.
2: Yeah.
0: I love those streams. All right. Well, we'll continue to update you with things. Katie, what else is coming up with the news?
6: So we sadly lost another Hollywood icon, and Bravo's Andy Cohen is revealing the cities that have been considered but rejected for the Real Housewives series. Oh. I thought that was very interesting. A little peek behind the curtain.
0: And then War of the Roses at 7:30.
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29: Actor Tim Curry, known for several iconic roles, including Dr. Frankenfurter in the Rocky Horror Picture Show, passed away Tuesday night at his home in L.A. at the age of 80. No cause was disclosed. He did suffer a stroke back in 2012 that put him in a wheelchair. Some of Tim Curry's characters included Pennywise the Clown from the original It.
30: Here I am, Wheezy. Hey, you're gonna like it down here.
29: So good. Nigel in The Wild Thornberries.
31: Eliza, we heard... Lord Nelson's trousers, it's a yeti. No creature threatens a thornberry.
32: I can do Donnie.
29: Okay, let's hear it. Spot on.
32: Thank you.
33: That was Tim Curry, too.
29: Yeah.
32: It was?
33: No, I'm just kidding.
29: And then also the studio concierge, Mr. Hector, in Home Alone 2.
32: One of the best roles of all time. I love it. Dual roles.
34: And how are we this morning?
35: Fine. Is my transportation here?
34: Out in front, sir. A limousine and a pizza. Compliments of the Plaza Hotel.
29: A pizza. I always love how he said that.
32: I gotta be honest.
36: What?

0: My mom was convinced that she was going to die. She was going to be potentially, you know, offed because of her flight yesterday. While on her flight, she was sitting next to a gentleman who spent a lot of time on his phone. We're not talking about any terrorism. But this guy kept talking about, you know what? I'm just going to say exactly what he's talking about because he was talking about it and that's just what he was saying. I don't know. If I start saying things I shouldn't say, can you tell me, I don't think you should?
1: Stop the timer, yeah.
0: And I want to know, my real question is 800-409-9393. Do we think this guy's legit?
1: Okay.
0: Okay. Now, this is all alleged, even though my mom heard it. This guy was on the plane talking about it.
1: Okay, so it's allegedly on the record. All right.
0: She's sitting next to a guy who is like, yeah, so I was just hanging out with J.D. Vance and... when we were hanging out, you know, he was telling me some sensitive information and he told me that, you know, while we were hanging out, he got a call from China. Or no, he got a call from his security team and his security team said that China poisoned his water at his home. And then they got off the phone, they take off. Then they land and the guy calls the guy back, goes, yeah, so blah, blah, blah, blah, blah. He's like, I'm currently dealing with an SOS situation in Tampa. Yep, that's what she heard. So the question is, because my mom tells me, and then I'm like thinking in my head, okay, I think this guy's just lying. And then tells my dad, and my dad's like, sounds like that guy just wanted to be heard.
2: Right.
0: What do we think? 800-409-9393. You could text in at 97720.
3: I think he just wanted attention.
2: Yeah.
3: Your mom's hot. I think he just wanted to see, like,
4: he wanted to look really important.
1: I don't know, man. It depends. I would love to talk to your mom and ask what kind of vernacular he was using. Almost like, I don't know, because there are certain code words that FBI, CIA talk in when right. they're on the phone with somebody. I don't think that this guy is legit just because why would you be saying an SOS situation?
4: It's just to be such like a regular blabber mouth about it.
5: Hi.
0: Hi, love you. How are you?
5: Good, how are you?
0: Tell me more about J.D. Vance and China poisoning his water.
5: I'm not talking about that because, no, you can't talk. No.
0: Why?
5: I'm not going to get killed.
1: No,
0: I'm telling you, my mom is convinced she's going to get killed.
3: She knows too much.
5: I'm surprised I'm still alive.
0: What? How did that conversation go?
5: I'm not talking it. He was having a conversation on the phone with his friend.
0: And he's basically was like, I got an SOS situation here in Tampa.
5: Yeah, and I thought he was going to have to kill me because I was sitting next to him and he spilled all the information.
0: See where I get this stuff?
3: Yeah.
0: It's my mom.
3: Mm-hmm.
0: I'm with Dad in thinking
5: and
0: that this guy was
5: just... you want me to be killed because you're talking about it on the radio.
0: No, I don't want you to be... they're not going to kill you. They can't kill you because now it's all recorded.
3: Uh-huh. Very true.
0: And I will say, as much as I don't believe this guy, I wouldn't put it past China. You never know.
3: Never know.
5: You never know.
0: I mean, let's think about it. If I were to get someone, poisoning their water doesn't seem like a bad move.
3: It doesn't. It's very simple.
5: My lips are sealed. I can't believe you told this story.
0: Why?
5: Now I know you're just like Dad. I can't tell you anything.
0: Stop it.
3: You're just like your father.
0: We just want to make sure. And by the way, here, how about this? You'll be happy about this. Ashley said that he was just trying to sleep with you because you're hot.
3: Yeah, totally.
5: No.
0: That's a genuine laugh that you just got right there. That's a good laugh.
3: And draws off.
5: I just had to ask for my phone number and that was it.
0: No.
5: I'm just kidding. I'm trying to end this because, you know.
0: No, I'm just trying to think of, you know. I don't know. It just reminds me a lot of Gooch. Hey, Jed, didn't that sound like a Gooch thing? Like, Gooch would be like, I was with J.D. Vance. The FBI.
6: Breaker Alpha Delta. We're arriving on target.
0: Yeah.
5: He didn't say FBI, by the way.
0: Oh. What did he say?
5: Again, like, Dad, you're adding things to the story.
0: What did he say?
5: I'm not repeating because I would still like to live.
0: They can't.

0: He couldn't be able to kill you if he's saying sensitive information in front of everyone, which is why I think this guy's full of it. I think real sensitive information is sensitive. You don't hear Donald Trump walking around. President Trump isn't walking around being like, hey, well.
1: Yeah, he has.
2: He'll tweet it.
0: But he's allowed to. He's the president. This Joe Schmo who can't even fly private, you know, what is he going to do? Mm. Nothing.
2: He's flying under the radar.
3: He seemed pretty official.
0: Yeah, what was he wearing?
1: Did he have a badge?
3: Well, that's private. Oh,
2: he's going to wear regular clothes. He can't be
0: Why
2: seen on public.
0: Why are you protecting this guy? Are you working for the government?
3: I don't want to get killed.
0: I don't think you're going to get
3: killed. You clearly don't care.
0: No, I care. I just don't believe this guy.
3: Well, you don't know. You weren't sitting next to him. By the way, if you were sitting next to him, you would have got off the plane and been freaking out. I know you.
0: I would have asked at least.
1: Oh, I would have been asking so many questions.
3: I was afraid to even talk to him.
0: I wouldn't be. I'd be like, hey, J.D.
3: I mean,
0: Vance.
3: Of course,
0: huh?
3: I wanted to ask questions, but.
1: You ever seen the JFK files?
2: Save our children. Save the children.
1: Damn right, Ashley. Thank you.
0: We're still saving the children?
1: Yeah, we are.
0: I like that.
2: Pizzagate.
1: I wasn't wrong. I wasn't wrong on it.
0: All right.
3: Right. There was a lot of things I wanted to ask him, but I wanted to live.
2: You could have been saving the American people.
1: It's okay. She can go on 4chan later and look at all of
0: them. What would be your first question? Is Tom Hanks really a bad guy?
3: I mean, one of many. I have a list.
1: What really happened with Chester Bennington?
0: All right, we're moving on.
2: Oliver Tree.
0: I love you. Hey.
3: All right. Hopefully I'll still be alive later.
0: You will. You will be. We're putting this all out here. My mom's not alive. We know who did it. Plain man. New Joe Show character.
2: Right.
1: Plain man.
0: All right, we love you. Why you guys say it like that? Did I say it like that?
1: No,
0: I kind of said it like that.
1: You know the song Spoon Man.
0: No, I know. Spoon Man.
2: What?
1: You've never heard Spoon
2: By
1: Man
2: Soundgarden.
1: Soundgarden?
2: No.
0: No.
1: Plain man.
0: Do I look like I know
4: no,
0: what...
4: No.
0: Love you, Mom.
1: Save me.
2: Katie and
0: Jay go
2: to the same bars.
0: Hey, is it Jersh?
5: Yeah.
0: Jersh.
5: Yes.
0: Sick name. What do you think about Plain Man? This guy being legit?
5: No, there's no way. Although I wouldn't be shocked if sensitive information did get spoken about in public, because that tracks for this administration. But specifically dealing with China and poisoning water... No. First, it's hard to poison one singular home's water supply unless they have a well. And that takes quite a bit of resources and covert operation.
0: How you know about this?
5: I used to work for the water department.
0: Oh, okay.
6: Something killed all the fish in my pond.
2: Yeah,
6: we don't know how that happened.
2: Oh my God.
0: Yeah. Did Plain Man have something to do with Katie's
2: That's
0: fish
2: That's why he's
0: dying?
2: Flying here.
0: That's his SOS.
5: Nah, and J.D. Vance, although he may look otherwise, he's a pretty bright guy. And I don't think he would be talking like that on the phone with someone.
0: No, he wasn't saying that he was talking to J.D. Vance. He was saying he was with J.D. Mm-hmm. Vance.
5: Oh, yes. Well, even then, J.D.
0: What do you mean otherwise? He does look like a bright guy. Come on, it's our vice president. All right, Jersh, you're the man. And thank you for the information. We're getting a lot of calls right now, and I'm trying to see if I'm going to pick up Plain Man.
2: Could be.
0: Hey, you Plain Man? Sounds
2: Could
0: like
2: be.
0: Plain
2: yeah.
0: Man. SOS information.
2: Real quiet now.
0: Hey, Pete. Oh, wait. Pete needs a vote. Pete, don't talk yet.
2: Don't talk, Pete.
0: Don't talk. Talk is cheap. Here we go. All right, Pete, go ahead and talk now.
2: Plain Man.
0: Oof. All of a sudden, our phones don't work.
2: Plain Man is
0: Explain
2: not allowing
0: that.
2: This to go down. Plain Man is not allowing
0: Plain
2: this
0: Man's
2: to go down.
0: Plain Man's going to get us.
2: Not
0: Maybe.
2: Us, you.
0: I don't know. Well, not me.
2: I didn't say nothing.
0: That's true.
2: I just said your mom's hot.
0: You know what? Plain Man's going to get me. I'm going to get you.

0: Late or early? War of the Roses, late or early? What late. Do you want? Late?
1: Yeah, I'd like late.
2: I like a little late. You know I love a little late.
1: I love sleeping in.
0: It will either be now at 7:27 or it will be right around 7:40.
2: Oh, no.
1: Oh.
2: Absolutely, that's too late.
1: You wait, what?
2: It's way too late.
0: All right, then we're just going to do it now.
1: Okay.
0: War of the Roses, will we catch another cheater? This one is a bad one with a very bad man. Here we go.
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0: Aaron, just to be sure, you've never met Craig's aunt, right? You've never met your boyfriend's aunt?
5: No, I haven't.
0: Okay. And have you met his parents? Or I'm reading that you haven't even met them, right?
5: No, we've been dating for like almost a year and I haven't met any of his family yet.
0: Okay. Mm-hmm. Now, we can make this super quick so we can just call him and you know, rip the Band-Aid off. But his aunt has been in the hospital for about a month now and Craig's been spending some serious time there.
5: Yes, exactly.
0: Now, things are a little bit different, potentially. Is she in the hospital? You're starting to think that maybe she's not. And the reason why is this whole flower situation.
5: Yeah, exactly.
0: Or flower, and then we'll talk about the Instagram post that you saw. But you wanted to send his aunt flowers. He flipped out on you. He was like, do not do that.
5: Yeah.
0: You say why?
5: He just got really weird and was like, you've never even given me a gift. Why are you trying to push your way into my family? Like, I just like acting like I was trying to be manipulative or I don't know. It was a very strange reaction.
0: Okay. And then timing is kind of everything. A couple days later, you're on Instagram. You noticed a reel show up on your page, like a little video. It's of a woman in the hospital, which is the same hospital he's been in. And you noticed that Craig was liking, and it seemed like they know each other.
5: Yeah, they follow each other on Instagram and
0: do you know her at all? Have you ever met her?
5: No, I've never met her before.
0: Okay.
5: We have some mutual like people, so I don't know.
0: Did you ask the mutuals?
5: No, I feel like too weird about it.
0: Yeah.
5: Especially because, I don't know, she's like going through, it just feels really, everything feels weird about it.
0: So, yeah. And just one last question. It seems obvious, but if he is cheating, you believe that we're going to see, and let's not say, I'll say your first name and we'll leave it at that, but her name is Maddie.
5: Yes.
0: We're going to hope that he doesn't send those flowers to her. Aaron, go ahead and mute your phone. Do not unmute your phone until I tell you to do so. Even if you hear him send flowers to someone else, we want to get as much information out as possible. So go ahead and mute your phone.
5: Okay, thank you.
0: Ashley, do you have everything?
6: I do.
0: All right. Jed just gave me that thumbs up. We have called Craig. Remember, we don't hear it ring, but if he picks up, hopefully sends these flowers to Aaron and not Maddie.
7: This is Craig.
2: Hi, Craig. My name is Kayla. I'm calling from Beautiful Blossoms. We are a new flower store in St. Pete. And I was calling to see if you just had a quick moment for a survey, two questions. And I would offer you a dozen long stem red roses for free. Can you help us out?
7: You know, thank you. I'm not interested.
2: Craig, it will literally take 2 seconds of your time and you can send these roses to whoever you want. And I'm promising you that it's going to make their day. Can you help us out?
7: I appreciate it, but
2: no, I won't even need any credit card information.
7: Okay, look, thank you, but I'm not interested.
2: Craig, we could really use your help. Literally 2 seconds for two survey questions. Can you help us out, please? And I don't need credit card information, so it's not a scam, although you may feel that way.
7: When you say it's not a scam, it sounds like a scam.
2: I'm not asking for credit card information. That's how I'm trying to prove to you it's not a scam.
7: 2 seconds?
2: 2 seconds. Can we jump into it?
7: Fine.
2: I do need to let you know this call is being recorded for quality and training purposes. Are you okay with that?
7: Sure, I guess.
2: Okay. Do you plan on purchasing flowers in the next 6 months?
7: Actually, yeah.
2: Okay, and the last question is, have you purchased flowers in the last 6 months?
7: I have.
2: Perfect. Now, I do need a first and last name of who you want to ship these roses to.
7: First and last name is Maddie.
2: Okay.
7: Spelled like. And Maddie, M-A-D-D-Y.
2: Okay, perfect. I was going to ask you that, too, because some people spell it with an I-E. All right. Now I'm going to need whatever you want to put on this note. We do include a note with these roses. So what would you like to say to Maddie?
7: I'd just like to say, my dearest Maddie, thank you so much for everything. You are amazing, and I care about you. Craig, care about you so much.
2: Wait, let me go back. You said care about you so much.
7: I care about you so much. You are the light of my life. Craig.
2: You are the light of my life. Oh, she is going to love this, Craig. Thank you so much for helping us out. And I'm actually going to transfer you over to shipping and handling, and they will gather the rest of your information, okay?
7: Okay, yeah.
0: Hi, is this Craig?
7: Yes, it is.
0: Hey, Craig, I'm going to make this super quick so you can move on with your day. First of all, thank you so much for taking the time to complete the survey. My name is Joe. I work with Kayla. And like I said, before we get the address, I just want to confirm some things. We're sending this to a Maddie.
7: Yeah.
0: Okay. And I'm not even going to read the note back because it's super, super long. But it seems to me like you kind of answered everything that we needed to know with your note. So I'm just going to get right into it then. Craig, along with being a flower shop, we're a radio station. And I believe we just caught you cheating on Aaron. Which, by the way, Aaron's on the phone right now. So, Aaron, do you want to say anything to Craig?
7: Are you serious right now?
5: Why the... Like, also, making up a story about your aunt being sick? Like, what the f*** is wrong with you? No. That is so...
7: Aaron.
5: Disgusting.
7: No. It's not what it looks like. No, Aaron.
0: Whoa. Oh, what is it? How does it not what it looks like?
5: Yeah, you're so guilty right now.
7: You called the radio?
5: Are you f***ing kidding me? Also, like, I've been so worried for your family member. If you're going to cheat, just, like, make... I don't know. Don't drag your family into it and make up some story that makes me feel so... bad for somebody who's not even sick at all.
7: It's not what it looks like.
5: What does it look like? You said you're the light of my life. I care about you so much.
7: No, it's not.
5: I mean, what am I? What
7: cheating.
5: What is it then?
7: Just somebody who's been helping me out, you know? Just, and I've been appreciating it.
2: Helping you out in what way?
5: Oh, right. What? Helping you out sexually? Like, what is that? This is so f***ed up. It is so disgusting. It's so disgusting to make up a story about someone being sick. And that you're going to the hospital to visit them. It's just...
7: I don't want us to talk about this on the radio, okay? Like, we should be talking about this in person. We shouldn't be airing out our dirty laundry on the radio.
5: You sound so ridiculous, like so defensive. Ugh, this is so messed up.
7: Why'd you have to do this on the radio?
5: I'm hanging up. I gotta go. This is so ridiculous. This is so messed up.
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0: All right, we're live on 93.3 FLZ. We got Froggy in the
1: studio. Yeah.
0: Elvis Duran. We're going on a cruise very soon.
2: Are you really?
3: Yes.
2: Is anybody a cruise virgin in here?
0: So Katie has not been on the Margaritaville at Sea cruise.
1: But it'll be my first
0: time. You've been on a Disney cruise.
2: You've been on a Disney cruise.
0: Mm-hmm.
2: Yeah. Okay.
3: This one's a little bit different.
2: A little different.
3: Twerking, getting down on the flow.
2: Yeah, exactly. Exactly. Yeah. A little bit of a different experience.
0: If I asked you where your passport is, do you know where it is?
2: I do.
0: Do you know where your birth certificate is?
2: And it's expired.
0: Okay.
2: I found out my passport was expired. I'm leaving for the Bahamas on Monday.
3: What? You gotta go to Miami, huh?
2: No, so I had to expedite it. I'm supposed to get it back tomorrow. So fingers crossed it gets delivered tomorrow.
0: How long did it take?
2: I did the expedition and it took about 10 days. It says that you can get it in 10 days, but you got to pay. You obviously have to pay extra for the government to do their job.
3: Right.
2: Yeah.
3: Ship it to you.
2: So it's great.
0: With this, I got, and so say hi to AO, my man. He's one of my very good friends who I met him through the show.
2: Okay.
0: We play video games every night.
2: Okay.
0: And I got Jules a cruise cabin. And he called me yesterday and said that he can't go now because he doesn't have his birth certificate.
2: Oh, my God.
1: Oh, no.
4: Dude, I'm heartbroken. All right. So we're going to tell Joe, we'll leave out one detail because it's personal, but everything else I'll put it up on there. So I had put everything in my safe years ago. I moved out and left the safe and emptied the contents of the safe. I had my expired passport there. But I also had my birth certificate. Now, I decided to look for my birth certificate, nowhere to be found. So now, I try to order my birth certificate, but I'm originally from New York. And I had a name change when I was a kid. So now, they found the birth certificate, but they're saying your last name does not match what's on your ID. We can't send you this.
2: Oh.
4: And even if they did, it wouldn't be good for the cruise because it would be a different last name. So...
0: Mom Donnie, can you know?
2: Nor do I want to.
0: No, fair enough. Me neither.
2: However, I just, dude, it's like every time you bring something up, there's another caveat to your story. Well, I had it in a safe. I left it. I found it. I went online. Yep. Uh-huh. I changed my name. Yep. Like, are you in the witness protection program?
4: Yeah. No,
2: I don't
4: no.
2: even know you no, who you say you
1: right.
2: are.
4: No, I changed my name legally to AO My Man.
0: Jules,
2: because that's what one does.
1: Yeah.
0: How are we gonna get you on the cruise?
1: Yeah.
0: We gotta figure this out.
4: So I resubmitted the paperwork to get it, and I should get an email today to see if it went through because I expedited it and I paid an extra $21 so that they can print it when they find it and send it out.
2: Dude, that's the biggest ripoff. Here's $20 extra so you could do your job a little
1: right.
2: quicker.
1: That's
2: a big
1: crazy.
2: You know,
4: extortion is extortion. I'm telling you.
0: I realize, though, through this, I don't know where... I have no idea where my birth certificate is.
2: You don't?
1: It should be where your passport is. Mine is all together in a little safe.
2: Did you call your mom?
4: Yeah.
0: Yeah, my mom said she gave it to me when I went to college.
2: Okay.
1: That's what they all say.
4: That's what my mom said. My mom was like, I gave it to you when you moved out. I'm like, Mama, I left it in the safe because I didn't want it with me. So then she hits me like 2 days ago. She's like, babe, I found your old passport, but your birth certificate is not with it. I'm like, what the hell happened?
0: Can you get a passport if you have an old passport?
1: Yeah, that's how you get. You have to turn your old one in to get the new one.
2: And they'll do a hole punch in it to make it not good anymore.
0: So why don't you do that?
4: How do I do that?
2: When does the cruise leave?
1: On the 15th.
2: Oh, you got time. Okay, you got time. You can do that. I thought you were going to say like Monday. Like, no.
0: So
4: I could take my old passport and just get changed. I thought I had to do that by mail.
2: Does your old passport say AO the man on it? No.
4: It says my legal name. It says my legal name.
2: Okay.
0: Let's see.
4: It says my legal name.
0: Haley, you say that this should be an incredibly easy thing to fix. Why can't Jules figure it out then?
5: Well, good morning, guys.
1: Good morning.
5: It's really not that hard. I had to do it after I got married previously. So all I needed was my social, my parents' name, and where I was born. And you just go to your local statistics department.
1: Statistics.
5: And I
1: didn't like that class.
2: Yeah.
5: Neither did I.
4: Yeah. But my issue is that I was born in the Bronx, New York, and I had my last name changed.
5: And that's perfectly fine. You can get it in a different state.
4: Yeah, I tried, and they voided mine.
5: What?
4: They said your name does not match, even though my Social Security card says my legal name, my driver license says my name, and I sent them that, and they found it. They was like, well, we found it, but the last name don't change, so you're going to have to figure out how to do it. I called them people, and I guess Mondini has them on the contract where because I'm not an illegal, they're not going to help me. But if I was an illegal, they'd probably help me.
2: Oh, for sure.
4: You know, but because I'm a... I want to cry, Joe, because I want to go. I'm going to figure it out. I'm going to try to do my old passport. Thing is, Spring Hill doesn't bring new passports.
1: I'm going to go chat GPT and make them.
5: You should go online to, like, the local, like, not local, but the New York department, and you may be able to get through them, like,
0: should
5: through
0: we,
5: online the application.
0: Let's say the worst comes to worst and Jules can't come with.
1: Okay. Right.
0: Do we leave the room open and do, like, a in memoriam type of thing?
1: Just have a cardboard cut out of him.
2: Like they did at the Super Bowl that year.
1: Yeah, right. Yeah. Right.
0: Do we have it live
4: streamed? I'm working on a double time. No, I think we should do what I said. If I can't go, well, I'll give it up.
0: He wants to do his own secret sound.
1: Oh.
2: I like Ashley's idea of ChatGPT.
1: Yeah, just ChatGPT it.
2: You can make one.
1: We could totally make you a passport.
2: All you can do is get on the ship. Once you're on. Just don't get off at any port.
4: Wait,
1: flash real quick.
4: Wait, we're putting out an APB of that fact. If anybody knows anybody that knows how to make some good paperwork, I pay top dollar. I know somebody knows somebody that knows how to change identities. I'm not trying to change my identity.
1: Who can make you a pay stub.
2: This is why you're in the situation you're in now. Because you know too many people that do illegal crap.
4: Hey, yo, underscore my man on IG, message me. I pay top dollar. I know scammers, no scammers. Come on.
0: If anyone can help us get Jules his birth certificate, we would greatly appreciate it. And
5: I'll send him some links.
1: Do that, please.
4: Send me some links.
2: Right, what could go wrong?
0: Figure this out. Thank you. Yeah.
1: That's what she said.
0: Loney, real quick. We need to get Jules on this cruise, and it's not looking good.
6: No, like with out of state, you definitely have to do the route that he's trying to do to order it. Because I was born in Connecticut and I wasn't given an official birth certificate. It was some kind of weird certificate with a stamp, but it wasn't the actual birth certificate.
2: Okay.
6: So I had to go through the websites. I had to find my county I was born in and go directly to the hospital website and order my birth certificate from them. It did cost, I think it was like between $20 and $30, but you do have to pay for it. But it is a process, but they didn't have to like check my information like they did with Jewel. So maybe if he goes directly to the county, to the hospital directly instead of what he did, it might be better because they didn't like check my last name or anything like that. I did have to provide my information and what was on the birth certificate. I paid and they mailed it to me like a week later.
0: Yeah. All right. Well, thank you, Lonnie, for that. But that might help. Is he screwed? Is Jules
7: not? I don't know. Jules, I can help you with this. This is an off-air situation.
2: Jed all of a sudden has all the answers.
1: Yeah, Jed's got a guy.
0: A guy?
7: Yeah, I got a guy who works in hospital systems. So if we need to,
1: What is that going to do?
2: What's he going to get? A new birth certificate? He was just born? There's Jed, the oldest newborn in history.
7: I am a big baby. So.
0: All right, Jules, we're going to figure this out, okay? I hope that this does help in some way and we can get someone who can hit us up with some sort of connection. Okay?
2: How old are you, Ayo?
4: Yeah. I'm 41 years old.
2: Yeah, he's 41. His birthday was last week. Yeah. Yeah, that's going to go over well. Yeah, sure. Even the Bahamian government will catch on to that.
0: Yeah.
4: Well, but he has a very unique voice. So I didn't even know who I was talking to.
0: Who? Oh, Froggy?
4: He's not talking to me anyway.
2: Yeah.
4: I ain't no Froggy.
0: Froggy is a legend.
2: No, I'm not.
0: A legend.
2: No, I'm not.
0: Yes, you are.
1: Man.
0: No, yes, you are.
2: I was on this radio station a long time ago, though. A long, long time ago. 25 years ago.
0: We need to get you on, Jules, and we need to get Froggy on, too. Mm-hmm.
2: Oh, I'd
0: Would
2: love
0: your
2: that.
0: Wife ever want to go on a
4: Froggy?
2: Why does she have to come?
0: Oh, fair damn. Enough.
2: You're going to bring sand to the beach? No, I'm kidding.
4: Yeah, I was going white free. The thing is, I'm going white free, so I get it. I'm going white free.
2: I'll stay in Ayo's, man. I'll stay in Ayo's room.
0: Yeah, that's a room.
2: Sounds like you're going to have a free room over there.
0: Jules, I love you, buddy. We'll figure it out.
4: I'll hang up and keep listening.
0: Thank you.
2: Wow.
0: How's everything going on Elvis this morning?
2: It's good.
0: Yeah?
2: We don't have a guy that doesn't have an identity that's trying to go on a cruise with us, but still.
0: I'm sure you guys have some great people, though.
2: Yes, we do.
0: Yes. By the way, guys, make sure you listen to Elvis Duran. Everyone already is. Whenever we talk about you guys, people get excited.
2: That's awesome. Thank you guys for letting me come on and have fun.
1: Thank you for being with us.
2: Love you guys.

0: was the strangest place you got hit on? Where was the strangest place that someone approached you? 800-409-9393. You could text in at 97720. I'm sure that the ladies in here have some good stories. But it all starts with something that Katie has about LinkedIn.
1: Yeah, so there's a new survey saying that LinkedIn, because, you know, it's a website for professional purposes, it's slowly becoming a dating app, even though the platform has, like, very strict rules about it. But people are using LinkedIn to, like, reach out and message people and, like, be all, you know, how you doing?
0: 800-409-9393, you can text in at 97720. I know for a fact that people get a little pervy on LinkedIn. I think people have been trying to get pervy with my fiance on LinkedIn.
2: Oh,
0: Which, of course, I always ask, well, what do they do? They got a nice job? Yeah, I mean. No, bad joke. All right, whatever. No one laughs.
3: They make more than me?
0: Yeah. That's a joke. Hey, can we get a sugar daddy? All right. Okay, moving on. But I've never been on LinkedIn. What I think is interesting, though, LinkedIn's one of those ones where they tell you if people been on your profile.
3: Yeah, I don't like that. That's why I deleted it.
0: You had a LinkedIn?
3: I did, and I deleted it.
0: Do you have one?
1: I do. Well, when I got let go, I was like, I probably need this right now.
0: Oh, you made it?
1: But I haven't been on since.
0: I've never even been on LinkedIn.com. It's LinkedIn.com, right?
1: Yeah.
0: Okay.
1: Or something.
0: Or something.
3: Is it? Yeah, I think it's LinkedIn.com.
0: I don't know. I would think it would be. But have you guys ever been hit on and you ever been hit on, like, I don't know, at the gynecologist?
3: Gas station for sure. But I feel like all women get hit on at the gas station to the point where sometimes I don't even like going to the gas station if I know there is a lot of guys there, because it's like, you know what? I don't want to deal with getting hit on. Guys don't have that issue. I legit will not go to the gas station because of maybe like five guys just posted up outside or just pumping gas.
0: When I was single, I wouldn't think to hit on anyone at the gas. I don't even want to step out of my car at the gas station.
3: No, that's how my sister met her husband at the gas station.
1: Oh, did she really?
3: Yeah, she was pumping gas. She was going in and then he was coming out and they just, I don't know how the exchange went, but yeah, that's how he got our number.
1: And well, a lot of people are like going to meet people at Costco. They said that's like the new like dating place.
0: Why?
1: Because you go to Costco, and if you're single, you're just like walking around, and then people just like talk to each other, and you like bond over the samples, and yeah, Costco. Costco and Run Clubs. That's the new dating app.
2: Yeah, I was going to say pickleball.
3: Oh, Run Clubs. Yeah. The Run Club, they're all sleeping together.
0: It's long day yesterday. I didn't get home till like 6:30.
1: Mm-hmm.
0: I go out. No, 7. I go out. Normally, I like to do my little run walk right around noon. 12:30. 1. 2. There was a run club out where I was.
2: Stampede!
0: I'm not messing around. I've never, ever, ever felt so much urge in my body to just stick my foot out.
3: That's kind of me.
0: Just...
3: I thought you were going to say the urge to run with them.
0: They don't move. They don't move. They don't move to the side.
3: Oh, yeah, no.
0: I'm on a bridge.
3: Because it's all of them. They're like, yo, you're not going, you know, outrun all
0: of us. Two per side. I know. This girl was walking by. I'm like, ugh. Thank God Ashley or Katie's not here, because I would have told my ladies to stiff arm.
2: Or throw a stick in front of them. Like Big Daddy.
3: Oh, yeah.
0: I hate run clubs after yesterday. Very cute people in it, though. So I guess I was single, I would... try everything I could to get my cardio up. Hey, Marie.
4: Hi.
0: Hi.
4: I had a friend that got hit on in a co-parenting class. It's a class that you have to take when you're divorcing with kids. And she got hit on there.
0: Did anything happen?
4: No. I asked her if he was cute, and she said no.
1: Like, what's the opening line if you're in a co-parenting class? Like, going through a crappy divorce?
3: Me too.
0: Yeah.
4: No, it was like, you're too pretty for this class.
0: Oh, well, no one's ever said anything like that to me.
4: Marie, good talking to you guys.
0: Do you think that if he was good looking, then your friend would have been okay with it?
4: Maybe.
0: Because that happens too. Sometimes, you know, just ugly people are as creepy as hot people, but like, you know.
3: Sometimes hot people can be like really creepy.
4: Well, the good thing about that class is that, you know, he's going to be single.
0: That's true. That's true. But why is he single?
4: That's true too.
0: You know, we gotta. But, you know,
4: he's single and he has kids, and he's not hiding it. So that's that.
0: So with co-parenting classes, because I guess I'm not really familiar with that. Does the ex-wife and ex-husband have to go? Like they both go?
4: Yes, it's required to get a divorce.
0: So another positive is you can go ask why did it end.
3: Who's the problem?
1: You have to interrogate the ex.
4: Right. Oh, you would hear the stories of the problem in that class for sure.
0: I like it. Yeah. Marie, love you so much. Thank you for calling in and making a smile. I hope you have a great day.
4: Oh, thanks. You too.
0: Hey, Melissa.
5: Hi.
0: We're talking about the craziest places that you were hit on. Katie said that 1 in 4 workers are using LinkedIn to approach, you know, the people that they're into. Yeah.
5: Mm-hmm. The weirdest place that I ever got hit on, I worked as a CNA at a nursing home, and I was taking care of this old gentleman. He was clearly passing away. Family came in, you know, to be there for his passing, and his grandson decided that that was the appropriate time to ask me out on a date, was when his grandfather passed away.
1: Shut up.
0: Well, yeah, certainly using the sympathy card. What happened?
5: He asked me for my number. I gave him the wrong number and politely, like, just was like, no.
1: And
5: no.
1: He gave it to him.
0: Ladies, what about the whole, wrong number
5: cute,
0: thing?
5: But no.
0: With you giving the wrong number, Melissa, what if he called you then? What if he was like, okay, perfect. Here, I'm going to call you to see if you get it.
5: Yep, nope. Out of respect for his grandfather, I was just like, no, this is weird. Because, like, what if later in life, how do we explain to our children how we met?
1: That's a great story, yeah. Though.
0: You know what? You could always say, like, you know, with my uncle passing away, I think about my cousin Audrey, how, you know, her husband probably is not going to, you know, unless this guy's in her life now and I don't know of anyone. Yeah, Melissa, you had the opportunity to meet him. Just happened to be on his way out. Right when he was walking out the door.
1: High and by.
0: High and by for sure. Melissa, we love you. Thanks for making us smile. Rachel, you got hit on at an addiction recovery class. Good for you.
1: Oh, whoa.
6: Yeah, so I was going to an addiction recovery class. It was sponsored by a church, and there was this guy who was a total tweaker. And I was just going there because I was using weed way too much, and I was like, I need to probably cut back. And but for those who can handle it and like not make it like their life, great, that's awesome.
0: Now what if I've made it my life but I still do my job?
6: Well, that's fine. If you can, like, literally, if you can function, I was in, like, psychosis because I was using it so much.
1: Like, what was I gonna say, what were you doing?
0: That's not good.
1: You just laid on the couch?
6: It was bad. Yeah, I still went to work, but I was like, I couldn't like go an hour without like dabbing or like hitting.
1: Oh yeah,
0: dabbing, so, damn. It was, like, oh, wow.
6: It was bad. So anyway, went to this addiction recovery class. This guy would be like, hey, I got you this book, or hey, we should go to dinner sometime. And he had my number because we were all part of this class. And I was just like, dude, like, no, I am not interested. So I ended up just like stopping going to the class. But it was very odd. It was very, very odd. And I don't think that.
1: Like, hey, you want to grab a drink?
6: I know.
1: Well, it's like,
6: what do you want to go do? What do we have in common? Oh.
1: So when's the last time you smoked a joint?
6: Addicts.
0: Yesterday.
6: Great. Yeah. So anyway, it was very funny.
1: When's the last time you smoked?
6: Me? I've actually been clean for like 900 days.
1: 900 days? Congratulations.
0: Oh, that's awesome.
6: And honestly, I never thought in my life that I'd ever be able to quit. Ever. Yeah. Like, it was my personality. So,
0: for me,
6: it, like, I can't do it anymore. But for other people, I don't care. Like, if you do it, it's
1: so do you drink now?
6: I don't do anything. I'm, like, completely
0: good
6: sober.
0: For
6: like,
0: you.
1: Wow, that is great.
0: That's awesome.
1: She's raw dog in life. Yeah.
0: I tell Alyssa, if we're ever lucky enough and she gets pregnant, you know, she can't have all that stuff.
1: No, she can't.
0: So I said, in solidarity, will not either. But the closer we get to that potentially happening, I don't know if I can follow.
1: I can go 900 days.
0: 900 days?
1: I went a year.
0: I can't go 900 minutes.
1: I went 365.
0: Rachel, we
6: be sad.
0: We love you and thank you for sharing your story.
1: Yeah, man.
6: Have a good day, you guys.
1: Shout out to all those people staying sober.
0: Yes.
1: I don't know how you're doing in this world, but
0: hey,
1: you're doing it.
0: One time for the one time.
7: Stay off the weed.
0: What's coming up with the news, Katie? By the way, Katie heavy pothead.
3: Yeah.
1: Listen.
0: Total. One day she will. We'll turn her.
8: Right now.
0: Hey, we'll turn her.
3: Hold on. That'd be a bad night for everyone.
0: like Ashley at a club. We'll turn her.
9: So Harry Styles kicked off his Madison Square Garden residency last night with a really sweet tribute to Dolly Parton. There was also one across the pond, plus a new collab coming out from Buzzballs. Really? I want to know your thoughts on these flavors.
3: Probably a Buzzball.

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1: The Joe Show has all the news and info you need. 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
2: So we already talked about Pasco County Sheriff ending their license plate reader agreement, which includes flock cameras. Yesterday, Governor Ron DeSantis echoed that he is not a fan of these types of cameras due to the potential of misuse, saying, quote, "I think it's out of control."
3: I'm all about having law enforcement have tools to be able to hold criminals accountable. I think that's important that we do that. And no one's been stronger on law enforcement than me. But I don't want to have this become a surveillance state.
4: I couldn't agree more. What then? Why, if he's not down with it, who is making this happen? Like, why do we have to have it then? Doesn't he get to say what happens in Florida?
2: I think because they had like contracts, right?
5: They have contracts, but also he would have to draft up a bill, and then the state senators would have to. I mean, there's a lengthy process to get him.
4: So
5: banned.
4: Let's get to work on it. What else they got going on? Get to work on it.
2: Yeah. Follow up question: has anyone checked the flock stock? Because it's a private company, so you can buy stock in it, right?
6: What?
5: Well, if it's a private company, I don't know if it's a private company, but I don't know if it's publicly traded.
2: Oh, okay.
5: So I don't know if you could go like
2: I don't know that
5: on
2: much
5: the New
2: about
5: York Stock Exchange.
4: It's and, privately held.
2: Okay. Well,
5: do we know what?
2: Never mind okay. then.
4: It has
2: never
4: an evaluation mind. Of $8.4 billion.
5: Yeah, that's disgusting. Sorry.
4: Following a Series 1 funding round in early 2026. I don't know what that means.
5: Yeah, I don't either, but stop looking at my license plate.
2: So last night, Harry Styles kicked off his Madison Square Garden residency by Ooh. Honoring the late Dolly Parton, calling her an inspiration to his career. So the audience danced and sang along to Dolly's I Will Always Love You. Harry encouraged fans to light up the venue with their phones. Listen.
6: What?
4: After this, I got to.

0: this her song? I thought it was Whitney Houston.
1: No,
2: so it's Dolly, and Whitney actually covered her on the Bodyguard. So she said, you know what, Whitney, you're making money off of it. As long as I get some of that cash, go ahead and take it.
0: I don't know. I'm sorry. I don't know too much about Dolly Parton. Just, I don't know.
3: She's a great songwriter.
2: Great songwriter.
0: Okay, I didn't know that.
2: Yeah.
0: Since she's died, I'm like, damn.
2: She's done a lot.
0: She had a lot of hits.
2: Mm-hmm.
0: And a lot of...
2: Mm-hmm.
3: Movies.
2: Movies.
3: Yeah.
4: Wait for it.
2: Sorry.
0: Go ahead.
4: Okay. The royal family also paid tribute to the late Dolly Parton by having the royal guards perform 9 to 5 outside Buckingham Palace.
2: Aww.
4: I know. I thought this was fun.

0: your boss is like a total perv, and the three ladies gang up and they want to poison him.
1: Crazy.
0: Yeah. Anyways.
1: You don't have Vin Diesel's tribute?
0: I don't have Vin Diesel's tribute.
1: Do you know about Vin Diesel's tribute?
0: Tell me.
1: Do you not?
2: I don't.
1: Do you need
2: no.
1: you guys?
2: No. No.
1: Thank God.
3: This guy's spending too much time on X, actually.
2: He is.
1: I'm sorry, but my news polls are hilarious. This is Vin Diesel's tribute to Dolly Parton that he posted on his Instagram. Vin Diesel is unintentionally one of the funniest people of all time. Did you know he sings?
2: I did not.
4: Should stay, I would only be in your way.
1: This is Vin Diesel.
4: So
0: sounds like him.
4: Go,
3: I would have thought they pitched somebody down.
4: But I know.
1: Like actually on his Instagram too.
2: Oh my God. Oh, I wow.
4: Each step of
2: she was gorgeous. She's so pretty.
5: I am Groot.
4: And I

0: No way.
1: Aww. I thought this was a joke, but I see it on Twitter. What is he doing? This cover is actually what killed her. Oh, my God. Haven't we been through enough?
2: These are bots. Vin, you never cease to amaze me. That's a BS comment that they paid somebody to say.
1: He does the whole song, huh?
3: Oh, yeah.
4: Oh, the whole song.
2: The best is that Asian guy doing this cover. I've seen that on, like, Taiwan's Got Talent.
1: Taiwan's Got Talent? What?
2: Yeah, this all, there, Ashley, we'll go to the internet and you'll show it to you. You'll be like, oh, man. But go ahead, Katie.
1: And finally, you guys like buzz balls?
5: Yeah, I do. Thank you, Shira. I'm having one this weekend, baby.
2: The sour apple one is goated.
1: Okay. Well, buzz balls, they have a new collab coming, and this is the flavor. What's the flavor?
6: With buzz balls, you know, those little, well, they're balls.
1: You missed the part where buzzing. They said
4: what
1: it was.
4: My bad.
6: Hold on. Pop-Tarts teaming up with buzz balls, you know, those little, well, they're balls, and they're buzzing.
7: Yeah, because they have alcohol in them.
6: That is true. For some nostalgic-tasting, boozy beverages.
8: The ready-to-drink cocktail brand is adding two iconic Pop-Tart flavors to its lineup, Frosted S'mores and Frosted Brown Sugar Cinnamon.
2: Ew. Okay, brown sugar cinnamon I feel like would be okay.
1: It probably tastes like a fireball.
2: No, brown sugar cinnamon? No, it would taste like a Bailey's. It's extra creamy. Extra creamy. Extra creamy.
1: Like, where's, like, the strawberry? The frosted strawberry? Like,
5: that's the OG. No one. What was the other one?
4: Flip, you drink buzz
1: balls? The s'mores.
2: Yeah, no, or blueberry.
1: Oh, blueberry would be good, too. Yeah, that's just an interesting poll. But anyways, what's coming to your local liquor store. And you can get all Joe Show news and content on our free iHeartRadio app, YouTube, Instagram, Twitch, and TikTok. 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
4: All right, coming up next, we're going to have Flip in. We all love Flip from Roomba.

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1: Yeah.
0: And then we've got Flip in here, but real quick before we get to Flip, because this is important stuff. Wright's Gourmet House. Flip, you got anything going on tomorrow morning?
2: I always do, but I can
0: come by. 5 minutes. Have you been to Wright's yet?
2: No.
0: Oh, okay, no. You, and then
3: you haven't been to Wright's?
2: No.
3: Oh, Lord.
0: Katie's sleeping with the manager.
3: Yeah, and so am I.
4: It's embroidered on a chef's coat.
0: Yeah. Ooh. We're going to put it so her fiance works there. I think it'd be funny if we embroidered his shirt and was like, I'm sleeping with Katie Summers. But anyways, Wright's Gourmet House, 6 to 10. Join us.
5: Yes.
2: The deli?
6: It's a bakery and deli. Oof. And it's iconic.
2: Do they have pastrami sandwiches?
6: Yes they do. Right,
2: I'm there.
0: Reuben's my favorite.
2: Ooh.
0: Yeah. All right. So, 800-409-9393. I feel bad for Flip. I am a part of the problem, and I'm going to solve that problem right now. But 800-409-9393, is anyone running their fantasy football league? Is anyone running like a big group event where you need money? Like I know with Jed, it's a bachelor party. I know with Kylie. Mm-hmm. You know, Katie's going on my fiance's bachelorette, so she's got to kind of run all of that. It seems like those are a lot easier to run than the fantasy football league that we are in for work.
2: Oh, brother.
0: Why would you say yes to being the commissioner, first of all? That was a dumb idea.
2: Because Nick Wise didn't want to run it, and I want to play fantasy. I'm Fantasy Flip. I have to play fantasy, especially with you guys, so I can trash talk every Monday. Uh-huh. But he didn't want to run it, so I had to step up. But wow, man, this is becoming a headache.
0: How much money are we supposed to pay?
2: It's $50, man. Okay. Night work.
0: I will give you the. I'm going to give you the $50 right now as we talk.
6: Can I wait till I get paid tomorrow?
2: Yes, of course.
6: Because every time Flip posts a video on social media, huh? I feel like I'm attacked.
2: What do you mean? Why you got to pay?
3: And why I got to be $50? Why can't we do 10?
2: Because then it'll be a smaller pot.
3: I don't care. Okay, if it's 10, how much would the pot be?
2: Times 14, so $140.
3: That's a lot of money.
0: What are you going to do with all this cash?
2: 700 right now.
3: Oh God.
6: But I mean, yeah, do you put it in like a safe, a treasure?

0: trust
1: it? No, that's why I'm asking. Your pocket. That's why I'm asking everyone to send me payment through Venmo because it'll stay in my Venmo,
2: Venmo
1: account. Yeah, Venmo.
2: I don't have Venmo.
1: Can I see my Venmo so everybody can shoot me a tip if you
2: sure.
1: want? Yeah, it's at Fliprios, my Venmo, if anybody listening.
2: At Fliprios. Send them a buck.
1: They can't take money from my account.
2: Actually, right? At Fliprios. Send $50 so Katie doesn't have to pay her entry.
1: Yeah, just say, yeah. Katie, say Katie's fee.
2: Yeah, Katie's fee. Say Katie's fee at Flip Rios. Every dollar helps.
0: Yeah.
2: And then once she reaches 50, say Joe's fee. But Katie first. That's fair.
0: Help me, I'm poor.
2: How many people have not paid you?
1: I'll tell you right now.
2: Because Flip, by the way, I've learned something, and Flip is turning into, literally, and he probably is going to say, you're gay, and that's not the case, but
1: what?
2: I think Flip is turning into a good friend of mine.
1: Aw.
2: And,
0: he said, aw.
2: And we've got, by the way, we keep saying it, but we're going to do it. We got a podcast coming up that I think everyone's going to really like listening to. And also, I've learned that Flip, you know how people subtweet?
0: Oh, he subposts.
2: He subposts.
0: Mm-hmm. Yes. Yes.
2: So what you've even been posting, like, you know, what is...
1: I posted a little video series of me at the club every night. So it's like one of these reels with the hook POV, going to the club every night until everyone in my fantasy league pays their dues. So
2: who owes you money?
1: All right, let's call him out. It's five of y'all.
0: You're a shady queen.
1: Nick Wise.
0: Oh, so he is in it.
1: Nick Wise is in it. He just didn't want to be commissioner. Okay. Scotty, Taco, Katie, Chris Carlisle, and Joe.
2: Wait a second. Chris Carlisle hasn't paid?
1: Yeah.
2: That guy is always posting his watch and a Porsche.
0: Right.
2: This guy can't pay? Yeah. I'm sure he'll pay. He'll be good
1: sure
2: to pay.
1: I'm sure he'll pay. I'm sure he can cover you guys' fee.
2: Have you seen
0: Chris.
2: His post? You post the subtweets. He posts like a
1: subs the stunts.
2: Yeah, so
1: he's
2: like
1: stunning your face.
2: Yeah, I woke up hustling. You didn't even wake up today.
1: Yeah,
2: stuff like that.
1: Day one not being broke.
2: Who did you like, Jed? Who do you want me to talk to? Blanca. He says pick up Blanca. Hey, Blanca.
3: Hey, good morning, guys.
2: Blanca, your husband has a group, huh?
3: Yes, it's a group of friends and family. He's done it for about 2 or 3 years. For the last 2 years, he's actually won. And last year, we won $500. So this year, they upped the amount for the pot. Instead of $50 to join, it's
2: $100.
0: Oh, my God.
3: So there's going to be a first place and a second place. I think first place takes home about $600. And I can't remember the second place. I think it's like about 100.
2: Hey, do you guys have a last place thing? Because apparently that's the other thing, too, that Flip's been trying to figure out is like, what does the last place person have to do?
4: Eyebrows waxed off.
1: Whoa.
2: No.
3: Dang,
2: I can't do that. I can't do that. I can't do that.
1: Keep in mind,
4: it'll be after your wedding. The championship.
2: I don't care. I don't care if it's...
0: That is scary. Yeah. I don't want anybody to not have eyebrows.
2: You're not in it.
1: We have three women in the league.
4: I was never invited.
0: I barely have eyebrows
5: to begin.
2: Wait, we have three women in it?
1: Yeah.
2: Hey, so at worst, I'll come in fourth to last. No, I'm just kidding. I'm just kidding.
1: By the way, someone paid $5 out of the 50 that Katie owes. Can I shout them out?
2: Oh, yeah.
1: Shout out Madeline Cole. Thank you so much.
2: Thank you, Madeline Cole. Madeline Cole on the board.
1: Katie owes 45 now.
2: You know what we'll do? Can we?
0: What?
2: First person to give $50 and pay Katie's fee, I'll give you 5 thank you shirts.
0: Yeah.
2: Oh. First person to get, that's $10 a shirt. These shirts are valued at...
0: And how much are you getting
2: at? I don't know.
0: How much are you at?
1: I got $5.
2: So okay. Katie needs $45 more dollars to pay her fee. Pay Katie's fee. Blanca, what does the last place team got to do? What do they got to do?
3: They get dibs for first round for next season.
2: Oh, so they don't have to do
3: next year.
2: Yeah, they don't have to do anything bad.
3: No.
2: I like that.
3: They also have a really big, like a WWE style championship belt, and it's like heavy duty championship belt. Full gold that says fantasy football champion, so the winner also holds that all season.
2: Do we have a trophy?
1: No. Like, we're not a real league. Remember, they fire people here all the time, so we can't have like a dynasty league, a trophy. Like,
2: that's fair.
1: Yeah,
0: I did get let go last year mid-season.
1: There you go.
2: You did?
1: Yeah.
0: Why?
2: I didn't even think about that. Yeah. Wait, why? Wait, no, why did she get fired?
5: From working here.
6: Oh, I thought you were talking about
1: that. No, no. From working here.
2: She got fired because they made a mistake.
6: I'm still in the league. So, I mean,
1: it's fine. A little awkward.
2: Yeah. Yeah. Then what does
0: that? If that happens, you just give them the money.
2: Do we have any former coworkers in the league this year?
1: No.
2: No? That's a bummer. Damn. All right, Blanca, thank you so much.
0: Hey, and if you missed out, don't forget to send that fund over to Flip so we can get Katie's feet taken care of.
2: Make sure you take care of Katie's feet at Flip Rios on Venmo. Just make sure you're on Venmo. Make sure you say, though, it's for Katie.
0: Yeah. Because then Flip will take the money.
1: Yeah, because if it's for me,
0: he's going to put that in. Donation.
2: Put it as donation. Oh, wow. Put it as donation. Okay. How does Jed know that?
6: Right? Jed, you're a wealth of knowledge.
4: It's because I wanted to help my barber out because I didn't want him to pay the taxes.
1: We just got another $5 from Chris Cornell for Katie's fee.
2: Thank you, Chris Cornell.
4: Yes, Chris Cornell.
6: Cool name.
2: This is like on Twitch when we take the donations, but this is even more fun. Hey, James.
7: Yes.
2: Oh, duh. We could do that, actually, too. Well, all right. James, go ahead.
7: Jamar Chase and Justin Jefferson. Picked them in the first round. It's a PPR league. A lot of men, including, and also ladies, do not know about PPR leagues. And I'm sure the fantasy football guy can...
2: At not Joe Carballo, could you DM me and can we figure this out? Because I have not played fantasy football since I was in middle school with my cousins. Love watching football, but I don't care that much. So I am going to need help.
7: Yes, Joe, just get a really good receiver. There's one named Justin Jefferson.
2: But I know the guys. I'm not aware of the
6: point system.
2: Yeah, I'm more of like a
6: strategy.
2: I do player props. I like to bet. I like to put juice on each game. I like to sweat a little bit. I like to cry at the end of the game because Alyssa's gonna break up with me because I lost all of our wedding fun. I like that.
7: Oh, no, yeah, don't do that. Well, I would say, hey, you know what? Always bet the, it's called the spread.
2: I'm going to Jahmyr Gibbs, by the way, James. James, DM me, at not Joe Carballo. Cassie, go ahead.
8: Hi, I'm trying to Venmo Flip for Katie's fee so I can get the thank you, thank you, thank you. But it comes up Felipe, and I don't know last four digits of his phone number.
2: That's him.
0: That's his government name.
1: Last four of my phone number. Yeah.
8: Yeah, it makes me like verify.
0: That's him.
8: Can I
2: just hit send?
1: That's me. Felipe is me.
2: Flip was about to give his last four of his phone number. Don't do that.
8: I know.
2: Is it coming from a guy? So I've given out my address on accident.
0: Are we at $20 now?
2: Cassie,
1: we're at 10,
2: whether you send it or not, you're so nice for doing that. I'm going to put you on hold. We're going to give you those shirts, okay?
8: Thank you.
2: But still, give Cassie's fee.
8: Yeah, I was going to say, like, hold on.
2: Cassie.
8: Okay, put me on hold,
2: All right, we'll put you on hold. We love you. Look at that. And by the way, Jed, working behind the scenes, was like, hang up. We got to get to Cassie. Jed.
1: Whoa, Mackenzie just paid 40, so.
2: Keep it coming. Still, Cassie, pay. Mackenzie. Cassie, pay mine.
6: Katie's going to be good for two seasons.
2: I love it. Hey, make sure Cassie wants the shirts, too. We'll get it. Everyone needs to sell.
1: Now we got to move on to you, Joe.
2: At Flip Rios. At Flip Rios.
6: No, this is for Katie's next season.
2: It's not. What, you bitch?
0: No.
1: That's hate.
6: I do want to go to happy hour. Can I have $5 of it?
2: Pay my fee, and then we'll do Ashley's happy hour next.
6: Who wants to buy my espresso martini extra creamy? Yay!
2: Matter of fact, here, we're going to go live on Twitch.
1: We just got another $5.
2: We did!
1: From Bethany. Shout out, Bethany!
6: Joe, just flash the camera.
2: This is like back in our sub days with Twitch. I'm loving this moment now. We'll go to Twitch and we'll have more conversation.
6: A sub train or something?
2: At Joe Show Sucks. Yes, a sub train. A subathon.
0: Yeah.
2: Oh, yeah, it was. Hype train.
6: That's what it was. Hype train.
2: Joe Show Sucks on Twitch. We're going to go on Twitch right now and have some off-air conversations and be silly. At Joe Show Sucks. We'll be right back on the air.
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39: 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Hey, Ashley, what's my sign?
40: Aries, don't allow little things to bother you. Taurus, today you need to learn how to say no. Gemini, you should probably make some fun for yourself today. Cancer, trust your intuition. Leo, be mindful of your spending. Virgo, don't let anyone or anything distract you. Libra, this is going to be a productive day for you. Scorpio, don't act impulsively. Sagittarius, be open to the opinions of others. Capricorn, be patient. Aquarius, this isn't a good day to invest in anything. And last but not least, Pisces, be mindful of the things that you say.
38: All right. Thank you. Thank you. Thank you. Thank you. Thank you. War of the Roses. Very interesting. War of the Roses. I mean, I kept asking, but not looking for the answer. What do you guys think? Morality wise. Mm-hmm. I mean, Katie, you've been on the show for almost a year. Mm-hmm. Do you think this was the worst?
9: Yes.
38: Guy, you do.
9: Yes. There are certain boundaries you don't cross, and this was way out in left field.
38: Acting like your aunt is sick and then been in the hospital for a while. Worst, Ashley, the worst?
40: Definitely the worst. Jed? Definitely the worst. Yeah,
10: I think so.
40: Mm-hmm.
38: Go check it out. It's up on our podcast page. Search The Joe Show. On 93.3 FLZ, we are live on Twitch. Search Joe Show Sucks. We're going to be live on Friday, which is tomorrow. Tomorrow, we're going to be live at Wright's Gourmet House. So join us then. Ton of fun. We love it. Katie's sleeping with the manager, so, you know, it's all perfect.
9: Every time.
38: Well, you are. So I'm just stating the facts.
10: Sleeping Jeff. Next to is different than sleeping with.
38: They're doing both.
10: Well, it's okay.
38: 800-409-9393. That's 800-409-9393. Do you rage clean?
40: Oh, yeah. Whoa. Oh, yeah.
10: Ashley with the
40: 100%. Nod. Am I the only one?
9: No. So, do you get angry from cleaning, or are you...
40: Oh, I'm angry and then I'm cleaning.
9: Okay,
40: yeah.
9: Same.
40: Uh-huh. Like, when I'm one of those people, too, who go to parties, and, like, if I'll get annoyed and I'll clean someone else's house.
9: Yes. Yes.
40: It's free. I'll do your dishes.
9: It's like a stress reliever.
40: It is.
38: But is it? Because what about angry cleaning?
9: So, there's this licensed therapist who is trending. He said that cleaning can make you irrationally angry, mm-hmm. because it's, like, all these, like, little tiny micro... bothering the crap out of you things. Like, somebody always throws socks under the coffee table. Who could that be? Or there's, like, always a stain, and then it just, like, builds up, and then you're just, like, ticked off. I hate the same thing you do.
38: 800-409-9393. Do you rage clean? Or...
9: do you clean while you're raging?
10: Okay, so...
38: are you raging because you're cleaning, or cleaning because you were raging?
9: Yes.
10: I usually clean because I have to clean, and then I get enraged while
38: Same.
10: I'm cleaning. I hate
40: Why?
38: Why? Because cleaning sucks.
40: I love cleaning.
10: The way I love the getting my aggression. I get my aggression out by grilling. I mean, I do something. I do something that's
40: grilling.
10: Just like,
40: that was so manly. Yeah, grilling.
10: Like, put it out on. Like, that's how I get my aggression out. But when then I have to clean the grill, then I'm just like, damn it. Like, you know what? I'm not in a good mood when I clean the grill, but I know I have to clean the grill. And I'm like, oh, just got to clean it. It's something I got to get done. But while I'm cleaning it, and then I got all the stuff coming up on yes. me, like the, what do you call it? The soot or the, I don't even
9: the
10: know
9: grizzle.
10: What it is. The grizzle.
9: Yeah.
10: Hate it.
38: I don't like having to fold my laundry.
9: Oh, I love it.
38: So when I'm cleaning and then I'm getting my laundry done and then I put it in the basket, I do all that stuff. Then I have to look at it and look at it and look at it and look at it and get mad. And then Alyssa's getting mad at me. And it's like, I'm not folding the laundry.
40: Yeah. And then I'm just call me. Call me, get me upset, and I'll come do it for you. And I will love it. That's how you do it. Seriously. Because
38: mm-hmm.
40: right. I will scrub the toilet. I will do everything.
9: Everything.
38: Call you. Hey, you witch.
40: And I'm coming over to clean your bathroom right now.
38: Crazy John.
15: I hate cleaning, and when I gotta clean, I get so pissed.
40: It's so therapeutic.
15: I just hate it. It is therapeutic, especially like when you walk into your bathroom or your kitchen or your bedroom, and you just smell that Fabuloso.
40: Yes!
15: You know? You know? And like, I love that smell, but, and you know, and then seeing the pool clean and whatnot, but while I'm doing it, I'm like, damn, I couldn't buy me a smaller house. I couldn't live in like a little shed. I gotta have, you know, but yeah, I get angry when I clean
38: a
15: lot.
38: It's frustrating.
15: And then when it is very frustrating. And Ashley, I'm like you, whenever I go to a house party, like especially if it's a close friend,
40: yeah.
15: I observe people like just letting the trash fill up.
40: Uh-huh.
15: And then I go ahead and just say something. Oh, so damn, our eyes are working today. We're just piling trash
40: right.
15: on top of trash. Don't worry, I'll take it out.
40: Mm-hmm. I'm the cleaner of the party. I am. I can't help it. I just don't like
15: then,
40: it.
15: And then people look at me like I'm weird, and I just look at them like people I don't know. I'm like, so this is how you live in filth?
40: Back in college, this is how my friends knew I was teed off because I would be cleaning the place. I'm like, okay, what happened? Because why are you doing the dishes? Like, we should be taking shots right now.
15: Yeah.
6: Hmm. Sounds like a ton of fun to party. Yeah. No, no.
40: If you don't upset me, or if I'm at your house, it is a lot of fun because I'm cleaning as we go.
6: That's true. You know what? I'm going to start throwing parties. You're going to show up and be like, where is everyone? I'm going to hand you a sponge and go, not sure. Get to work. Crazy John.
15: Actually,
6: love you, brother.
15: 2 weeks.
6: Right. You're the best. Nancy, you rage clean to the extreme.
0: I'm an extreme rage cleaner. When I get mad, that's my outlet, is to clean.
6: Kidding.
0: Mm-hmm. And no, I clean my dresser drawers. I mean, it doesn't matter what it is.
40: Dude, I will color Courtney my closet.
0: Yes, I will do that. I will purge things. Yep. I get rid of a lot when I'm really angry.
40: Clean out a junk drawer.
0: But I was in, I was in a bad relationship for like 12 years, scared to death of the guy. And we got in this big fight. And of course, what happens? I go cleaning my dresser out. And he's like, what are you doing? Packing? And I'm like, no, that's your job. You know? And I was shaking in my boots. And he's like, are you serious? And I'm like, yeah. And well, guess what? Got divorced that day.
6: Wow.
40: Period.
6: Yeah, you know, we have we got to play the divorce trumpet. We've got a divorce trumpet we play. So congratulations. Also the first time caller trumpet. We don't have enough money for another trumpet. Nancy, we love you. Thank you so much for making a smile.
40: Oh, no, Nancy.
0: Thank you.
6: All Nancys are good.
40: I don't know one bad Nancy.
6: No, but I know a lot of bad Aarons. Hey, Aaron.
1: Hey, how's it going, guys? Can you hear me okay?
6: Aaron, do you rage clean?
1: I do not rage clean. I fear clean. I learned this technique from my wife, who loves to watch all the CSI and murder mysteries and Jeffrey Dahmer stuff. So what she does is whenever she cleans the house, you got to pretend like a murder just happened and you've got to get all the evidence and DNA cleaned up and you're up against the timeline because cops are showing up in 30 minutes or less. That's how she does it. And I'll leave it at that. Good talking to you guys.
6: Hey, we've got a trumpet that we play whenever we get the caller of the day. Which is just the first time caller and divorce trumpet. It's
40: right.
6: Multi-purpose.
40: I'm going to try that sometime. Pretend I murder someone. The cops are coming. I have to clean the scene.
6: I'm trying to wrap my head around that. That would surely make my fiance happy when she come home. And I'm like, we gotta get this going. They're on their way. They'll be here in 5 minutes. I can already hear the sirens.

0: comment section. A lot of fun on our Twitch. You can go check that out. YouTube, too. 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We're live on 93.3 FLZ, and we were all laughing at the... There's the new video of the robots. Do we consider robots AI? I guess it is artificial, right? But are they intelligent, or can they just balance well?
1: We saw that one dance. That's pretty smart.
2: Yeah, but he also fell and broke his arm.
1: That's true.
2: So is he intelligent?
0: So we saw they do like these robot Olympic type races, these sprints. They're doing basically robot track meets. And
2: it's crazy.
0: The bloopers are hilarious. Their legs rip off and all this stuff happens. I had something happen to AI 2 days ago. I told Ashley about it, but AI just started swearing to me. Mm-hmm. Yeah, my ChatGPT, I asked it about my diet, and it was like, you could eat that, but honestly, you know, you've been losing weight, so just eat some S today. And then I had a laughing emoji.
3: So AI is developing a personality.
0: I mean, yeah.
3: We've been forewarned about this, because every time...
0: But this is good.
3: It's not.
0: Am I the only person who gets super excited that we're finally... Like, we're going to have a bunch of C-3POs. We're going to have our own C-3PO.
2: I don't want that. I don't want that. No, I'm good.
0: If we had a show robot, do you know how cool life would automatically be?
3: It'd make life more convenient, but do you want to sacrifice convenience for your safety and for...
0: But why do we have to assume that it's going to be mean? Because we could do the same thing with people. Don't have more kids.
3: Yeah, all people are born from
0: murderers
3: sin.
0: Happen.
3: All people are born in sin. The problem is,
2: did he?
3: Yeah. Okay. My point is,
0: all robots are made in sin.
3: Well, my point is, AI is from a hive mind mentality. So when you have billions of people funneling into this computer, both good and bad ideas, it's going to learn both of them. So you can't trust a robot as much as you could trust a human being, even.
1: Because it doesn't have a moral compass.
3: Correct.
1: Okay.
3: And it doesn't know how to love either. I don't care what the movies say, the movie Her with Joaquin Phoenix, robots cannot love. They can try to learn how to love, but they can't.
0: I don't know. I'm excited for it. You're not?
1: I don't know. It does kind of creep me out a little bit.
0: Why, though?
1: Because it's going to start like watching your behavior, mm-hmm. mimicking it, but then finding ways to tweak it and make it even better. So then the robot might think it's like
0: above
1: you.
0: You don't think that
1: you.
0: Your dogs are watching you?
2: Yeah,
0: and
2: they are.
1: Because they're also licking their butts. So. Oh,
0: maybe the robot wants to do that. You could have a robot that does that. All of a sudden, they just sold 100 more units.
3: You need to watch the movie, Joe. AI, Artificial Intelligence, with Haley Joe Osment and with, I think, Jude Law is in it. It's called AI, Artificial Intelligence. They create a human kid, basically, as a robot. It is trippy, and it just makes you question. This movie is made by Spielberg like 25 years ago, but it's one of those movies that's slowly coming back because of all the things that are going on now.
1: Companion is also a must-watch.
3: Yes. Mm.
2: Companion?
1: Has Jack Quaid in it.
0: It just sounds like you guys are going to lose out on having a robot, and I get one, and then you guys are going to have to, I don't know.
2: You can have it. Go ahead.
3: Yeah, you can have
2: it.
3: Go
2: ahead.
0: Why?
2: I just wouldn't trust
0: Why
2: it.
0: Would
2: like
0: you
2: Katie
0: not,
2: said, it's going to,
0: I just don't
2: what
0: understand.
2: What if it just like turns on
0: great.
2: You?
0: What do you mean, what if it turns on me?
2: What if it's like, yo, I don't want to go get your
0: It wouldn't
2: DoorDash.
0: Turn on me.
2: Yeah, well, I'm tired of going downstairs and picking up your Starbucks. And then it puts
0: They don't do
2: in.
0: That in Star Wars.
2: This isn't Star Wars. First
0: Dude,
2: of all.
0: Dude, Star Wars is from a galaxy far, far away. It's only time that
3: a
0: they
3: long,
0: got
3: A long, long time ago. What about today, in this era right now? Have you ever seen the movie iRobot?
0: Have you ever seen the expanded universe of Star Wars where they go far in the future?
3: No.
0: Life's still awesome.
3: This ain't Star Wars, partner.
2: It's not.
3: It's not.
2: Does anybody die in Star Wars?
3: Yes, all the time.
0: Yeah, people die all the time in real life.
3: They get decapitated,
2: Not by a
3: too.
2: Robot. Oh, God. Not by their own robot.
3: Literally, they had a war in the Phantom Menace is all about
0: they were
3: them.
0: They were made to be evil. They were made in sin.
3: But
0: think
3: are you
0: about
3: sure?
0: That.
3: But you don't think that droids first were made
0: nope.
3: to help people?
0: Oh, yes.
3: Exactly. That's our point. They can go sentient just like they can in Star Wars.
0: Still would be freaking awesome.
3: You're not going to get a lightsaber out of this is, if
2: not.
3: That's what you're hoping.
2: Yeah.
0: Just saying, when it swore to me 2 days ago, I thought, all right, we're getting closer.
2: I think parrots are the closest thing we need to get from animal to human because they talk. Are you guys not weirded out that a parrot can repeat exactly what you say? We should be scared of that.
0: And could you imagine if we had a robot in the room to make a joke about a parrot making noise?
2: And they go back and forth. I'm terrified. We should be, listen, we should be very concerned.
0: What's coming up with the news?
1: So there are a couple big votes coming up when it comes to the Rays' brand new stadium. And they have announced a new Real Housewife for Beverly Hills.
2: Oh, mm-hmm. Well, you're going to tell me.
1: Okay.
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3: The Joe Show has all the news and info you need. 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
4: So it should be happening right now. Tampa City Council will vote on funding for the new Tampa Bay Rays Stadium. The county will vote on it tomorrow. So if today's vote is approved, the city of Tampa will be on the hook for $80 million of the stadium's $2.4 billion price tag. So I think they're still just trying to figure out where the
0: that
4: funding is coming.
0: That doesn't seem like a lot of money at all.
4: No, just a cool $80 million.
5: Wait, they only... So then the
0: Well, comparative to how much the Rays are paying?
4: They're still like working out all the details, like taxpayers, people in the area paying more tax.
0: Well, listen, I don't live in Tampa. So, obviously... I really want this to happen. 80 comparative to don't normally like cities have to pay the whole thing?
5: Typically speaking, yeah. There's very few owners that finance the whole entire stadium. I know Robert Kraft for the Patriots is like one of the very few that does.
0: So the Rays are still going to pay $1.6 billion? It's a $2 billion stadium too.
4: $2.4,
0: damn. That's big. So that'd be six, right? Yeah. If they're paying eight. That's, I mean, let's keep them here. It sounds like they want
5: to. Yeah, I mean, they're paying a lot of money.
6: Keeper to keeper.
0: Damn right. Especially when you live in St. Pete. Taxes, sayonara. It's kind of cool.
4: So a new housewife has signed on to the 16th season of The Real Housewives of Beverly Hills. And I'm very excited for this edition. Take a listen. Take a listen.
5: Joe can't contain his excitement.
7: Breaking news, it is being reported that the one and only Leah Remini will be joining the cast of The Real Housewives of Beverly Hills Season 16. This is absolutely top-tier casting. I am so excited for this. Of course, Leah is most notable for her role on the sitcom The King of Queens, but we also know her for her connection to Scientology. Leah actually grew up in Scientology and infamously decided to leave the church and expose them in her critically acclaimed documentary series Scientology and the Aftermath.
6: I'm here for that ad. Yes. I am here for... Oh, I love Lena.
4: Especially, like, in Beverly Hills.
6: Yes!
4: And as a former Scientologist. I'm here for that. And she is not afraid to talk about it. So that's going to open up a whole nother layer.
6: Here for that. What else we got, girl?
4: Oh, I was going to say, her casting follows million-dollar listing Los Angeles star Tracy Tudor. She's also joining the new season of Beverly Hills. So, I don't know if you guys saw this, but a golf media company, Good Good Golf, and equipment maker Callaway... Yeah. They removed a co-branded advertisement after facing criticism that it depicted violence against women. The ad showed founder Garrett Clark shoving content creator Alexis Mistowski to the ground after she went to touch his driver. Both companies have since apologized. Good Good called the video misaligned with its brand values, but I have the audio from the video so you can hear.
8: Do not touch my new driver.
4: Like, why would they think that was a good idea?
5: I didn't think it was that bad, all that bad, but...
4: Shoving women to the ground.
5: It's a commercial and a skit. They're a comedy golf thing.
0: Hey, you guys ever think about how... I don't know, I'm trying to change the subject. Thank you.
4: Ah. You can get all Joe Show news and content on our free iHeartRadio app, YouTube, Instagram, Twitch, and TikTok. Just search The Joe Show. Make sure to like, subscribe, and share.
0: People are claiming that they did that on purpose.
5: They got approval like from Callaway, though.
0: Yes. It's a wild rage bait type of thing.
4: Yeah, I was going
0: to say. I got to get back to... Buddy, when are we going golfing again?
5: It's up to you.
0: Just don't touch my driver.
5: Yeah. I won't touch your
4: Shove
5: driver.
4: Shove each other on the ground.
0: Yeah. But seriously, we gotta go golf.
9: Don't touch my driver.
0: We only have an hour left of the show. That kind of makes me sad. 93.3 FLZ UConn.

0: I have been caught in pay it forward lines before. And one time, this was before Katie, so let me fill Katie in.
1: Yes.
0: 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One time I went to a drive-thru, pay it forward line, okay? I got a burger and fries.

0: in the donation centers, and they were telling me all kinds of stuff what goes on with the CEOs.
1: Luke.
0: So just be careful if you donate.
1: Luke, how do you say no when they ask? Yeah. What do you say?
0: What do I say? I don't give donations. I only give donations to the hospitals for the children and for cancer. That is it.
1: And what if they say, well, beautiful, we've got a kid with cancer right behind me. Please give John $5.
0: Yeah, you have to watch out for Salvation Army. And then that other one, that other donation.
1: Oh, yeah. Yeah. Luke, I'm going to get yelled at. We got to, you know.
2: We got to
1: yeah. Yeah, yeah, yeah. So I got to.
2: Donate.
1: I got to clean my side of the street real quick. Luke, we love you.
0: By the way,
1: I think I've been a bell ringer for Salvation Army.
2: I have too.
1: Look at me go.
3: I have not.
1: So I've supported. I have supported them. Yep. Have a ton of photo. They had us do a lot of social media for it. Yes. And you guys didn't know about the whole White Claw thing? But, all right. Hold on 1 second. I'm going to move on to Wendy real quick because we had to talk about
2: Wendy better donate.
3: She better call with something good.
1: Yeah, Wendy, do you donate whenever you get the bell ringers and stuff? How about when you worked at Wendy's? Did you guys would take donations, right?
4: Yeah, I put money in there. Even I worked at the hospital, donate the Marsh of Dimes and said they take out your paycheck. Didn't miss it.
1: It's good to do it.
2: Nice.
4: But I need a donation, though, now since I have a job, you know.
1: Yeah,
4: they can donate to me.
1: That's true. We need to get Wendy ringing a bell or selling. We got to get you selling the football team candies, the one with the gold wrapper,
2: chocolate bars
4: for dollar.
1: Yeah,
4: dollar bars.
1: Yeah, you getting ready for the cruise at least?
4: Yeah, I'm ready.
1: Good. I like that. I like that. It's gonna be fun.
4: I'm gonna come eat breakfast tomorrow with y'all.
1: That's right. I can't wait, Wendy. Wendy's going to be eating breakfast with us. We got breakfast. By the way, Wendy, as much as I want it to be, it's not free. Not free breakfast.
4: I know it's not free.
1: Right. I just got to make sure. No. I'm not worried about you, but you know, and let's not say any names, Wendy. But you know some people. Don't say the name. Don't say the name. But you know. You know.
4: Well, yeah. Sometimes, you know, you did buy the stuff because...
1: Yeah, I got you. But hold on. That's a different conversation. Yeah. We don't want to get anyone in trouble. I know. I know that. I know. But that's a different thing. Know. All right, Wendy. So, I'll see you tomorrow, okay?
4: Okay.
1: All right. Love
2: what do you guys
4: I'll
2: think
4: be
2: about
4: up all
2: this?
4: Night.
1: I can't
4: I'll be up all night.
1: Try to get some sleep. All right. Love you.
2: I'm going to go to Costco or Sam's. And you know how they sell the candy at bulk? Like, Skittles.
1: Should we do it right
2: tomorrow? No. So you'll have candy. Everybody will have their own box. We go to a certain store. Whoever gets the most money to hustle people wins all the cash.
1: Oh, yeah. But when I win, what do I get?
2: You're not going to win.
1: No.
2: And there's no cheating. Because Joe will probably just buy the candy himself. Apple Pay.
5: Yeah, you can't use the fantasy football.
2: Right.
5: Don't even try.
1: Buy my own chocolates. Right.

0: Hey, we're Tampa Bay's number one. That'd be nice, wouldn't it?
1: Very nice.
0: Tampa Bay's number one and only hit music channel, 93.3 FLZ. War of the Roses, they are saying he is morally the worst that we have ever had. War of the Roses, a potential aunt who is not sick. He's going to the hospital. He says, hey, it's for my aunt. It's having him for a while now. He might actually be going to see a side piece or, you know, something that we didn't talk about and maybe we end the show with it. There's a part of me, and definitely listen. You got to listen at 9:30. We'll get into War of the Roses, or you go check out the podcast right now. If he's going to the hospital, he's doing this for this girl. Is she the side piece or the main piece?
1: Oh.
0: Something to think about. We'll end the show with that. 800-409-9393. Jed wants to end people hating on men who take baths.
2: Every time I say that I'm taking a bath, people think that I'm gay. And I have nothing
1: wrong. I don't think you're gay. Well, I just think you're dirty.
2: Well, okay, that's fine. I just, for whatever reason, people think that there's stigma with guys taking baths. There is nothing wrong with a guy going home after a workout.
0: Nothing wrong with a guy being gay.
2: I agree.
0: What are you trying to say?
2: But it's insulting if I'm straight and you're calling me gay.
0: Fair enough.
2: You know what I'm saying?
0: Fair enough.
2: Because if I were to say,
0: you got candles?
2: I do have candles.
0: Okay.
1: Oh, but, you got some herbal tea.
2: Just doing what Katie Summers does, but it shouldn't be judged.
1: She's not taking baths.
3: I hate baths.
2: You don't like baths?
3: No. Oh,
0: I hate them. Baths are disgusting.
2: I'm the only person in this room
1: who
2: likes
1: baths. Yes, because
2: you're
1: just soaking in your dirt.
3: And you're very tall. How do you fit in a bathtub?
2: Oh.
0: Yeah, wait a second.
2: Can I make a TikTok later today
0: bubbles?
2: About how I
0: do
2: take
0: bubbles?
2: A bath?
1: Can you have bubbles? Pants on?
2: No, I do not. I have Epsom salts.
1: Okay, well, if you do take it on Instagram, please get bubbles. So I don't want to see your...
0: You're just laying...
2: I'm just gonna bathing
0: suit on. You're laying in your bath.
2: Yeah,
1: oh my God.
0: Just clear water. You can see it.
1: It's not clear.
0: You can see it. You've got two legs hanging out of your bathtub.
1: It's not clear water.
2: Poking.
0: Okay, and you're doing that. You have candles going.
2: It's kind of like this.
0: You have candles going.
1: He does.
2: Of course. That's all. No, it's not.
1: It's interesting.
2: If Buddhist monks can do it, then so can I. They're not gay. Last time I checked, and they can kick ass.
0: Okay, gay people can kick ass.
1: Yeah. Have you ever tried to fight a gay guy?
0: Dude, gay guys are significantly better than...
2: Yeah.
0: No, that's a T-Rex.
1: Yeah, that's a T-Rex. No.
0: I see.
1: I've never tried to fight a gay man.
0: No, that'd be the last person I'd try to fight.
1: Yeah.
0: 100%.
1: Mm-hmm.
0: Chris?
4: Yeah, Chris.
0: Are you thinking about Jed taking a bath right now? Because the fact that his legs are hanging out of it... I mean, there's no way he's got a big bath.
2: It's fairly large.
4: That's very true, because, I mean, who's got a garden tub at home?
0: Mm-hmm. I don't know what that
1: means. A garden tub. Hey. It's a big one.
0: Like it is?
1: Mm-hmm.
0: Ah, garden tub. You're familiar with the vernacular. Does that mean that you are a bath-taking guy?
4: I don't have time for baths, but my wife, she does. She loves the bath.
0: What do you think your wife would do if she came home one day and you were sitting in a bath with no bubbles, just dong floating, and your legs are hanging out of the bath?
1: What a sight to see.
0: And
3: a candle going.
0: And you have candles going.
4: To Jed's point, I would be questioned. She would say immediately divorce.
0: Yeah. Something's going on with Jed. It has nothing to do with anything other than... Why? What happens if his girlfriend comes over and wants to surprise him and his just legs are hanging out? What a vulnerable situation! Like what if
1: really though?
0: What if someone came in to rob him and then they're like, "Anyone
1: that's
0: in
1: a
0: here?
1: Very vulnerable
0: and
1: state
0: they
1: to
0: open
1: be
0: it up
1: too."
0: And they're like, "Whoa! I gotta get out of this house. What the hell is going on with this guy?" Jed, do you turn off the lights when you do it? Thank you, Chris. I would assume, right? Since you have candles,
1: yeah.
0: Do you bathe in the dark? He's calling someone right now. Do we think he does?
1: Yeah.
0: He probably 100%.
1: Does. You would have to.
0: Mm-hmm.
1: I just think the water is kind of mulky and dirty. Yeah. And then when he gets out, they have the dirt ring around the tub. Oh God.
0: Ew, whoa.
3: It's
0: Jen,
3: not comfortable.
0: And hi, Crystal. Your husband takes baths.
5: 100%. So he works a very very physical job, and we have a jetted tub, and there are times where, yes, I make fun of him. I'm not going to lie. But he gets in that thing, and his legs are hanging out of it, and he fills it with bubbles, and he lives his best life.
2: You said he had you have a jetted tub, like a whirlpool bath?
5: Yeah, so it's like the garden tub the other guy was talking about, but it has jets all the way inside of it, and then a pillow so he can kind of push it on his back and on his legs and everything that hurts.
2: Thank you.
0: All you have to do is aim your ass up, and you've got a jet one too.
2: Crystal, can I come over?
5: Yeah, I mean, enjoy it. Honestly, my family's always like, every time you clean the tub, let me know.
2: Yes.
5: Everyone loves it.
2: I'm there. That's awesome. I can fit in yours.
0: Crystal, that is, by the way, I can never really imagine bathing in someone else's bath. But
5: I get it professionally cleaned, and that lady comes over and will fill it like 3 or 4 times and run those jets. So it's probably the cleaner than a hotel.
0: I love that. Well, I'm definitely not getting a hotel. Don't you worry. But I like that, Crystal. We love you. How cool.
5: Have a good day, guys.
2: You too.
0: Legs hanging out. That is definitely a visual.
2: I'm going to take you to a Korean public bathhouse. You're going to love it.
0: I don't think I'm busy that weekend,
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2: Valerie, if Craig is cheating on you, and we have a video, and I will bring up that video in just a second, but if he is cheating on you, you believe that he is hooking up with his ex-wife?
3: Yeah, she came to drop off the kids. He goes out, kisses her. That's what I saw.
2: Yeah. If we can get, you know, consent and all of that, we will be posting it. I don't know if we're going to get to that point. But this pickup, drop-off thing is going on. Valerie, your boyfriend, goes out and grabs his kids and kind of goes off camera, kind of is leaning. It does look like he kisses his ex-wife. What did you say to him after you saw this on your Ring cam?
3: I asked him what that was, and he said I didn't see it right, and they were just talking.
2: Valerie, we are we're gonna call him right now. I think that if we continue to prolong this, it's only gonna do you a disservice. Are you ready for us to make that call?
3: Yeah.
2: Okay, I'm going to put you on hold. Are you all set with everything right now?
4: Yeah, I'm ready.
2: Okay. Jed is... Okay, Jed just gave me that thumbs up. Remember, we're hoping to hear Valerie. Craig's ex-wife is Melissa. Let's see if he picks up.
5: Hello.
4: Hi, is this Craig?
5: Yes, it's him.
4: Hey, Craig, how you doing? My name is Kayla. I'm calling from Beautiful Blossoms in St. Pete. You doing okay today?
5: Okay, sure. I'm doing fine. What is this about?
4: Yeah, so we are a new flower store. We're just trying to get our name out there. And if you had a moment for a quick survey, we'd love to offer you a dozen long-stem red roses for free. Just need you to answer two survey questions. It's going to take literally maybe like 5 seconds of your time. Can you please help us out?
5: Okay. I really don't have a lot of time. It's
4: super quick. I don't need no credit card information. None of that.
5: Okay. All right. Sure.
4: Thanks. I do need to let you know this call is being recorded for quality and training purposes. Are you okay with that?
5: Yes.
4: Okay. Have you purchased flowers in the last 6 months?
5: No.
4: Do you plan on purchasing flowers in the next 6 months?
5: No. I really feel like I'm going to give you my credit card.
4: You are not, and we're done. See how simple that was? Now, just give me a first and last name of who you want to send these roses to, because I'm telling you, they're beautiful, and they're going to make her day.
5: Okay. First and last name, Melissa.
4: Okay, and with these roses, we're actually going to include a note. What would you like to say to Melissa? Because the roses are beautiful, so you better say something, you know, romantic in these in this note.
5: All right, let me think. Just write, "Your love makes our world a better place. I'm grateful every day for you and all that you do."
4: On all that you do. Did you want to leave a love you or emoji or anything on this?
5: Yeah, just put love you and then my name.
4: Okay, so love you from Craig. Perfect. Now I'm done with this or everything that I need from you. I'm going to transfer you over to shipping and handling, and they're going to gather the rest of information to get your flowers shipped out. Thank you so much, Craig.
5: Okay, thank you.
2: Craig?
5: Yes?
2: Craig, how are you?
5: I'm doing fine. How are you?
2: I'm good. Thank you. Craig, my name is Joe. I have a couple more questions, and then we're going to send you these flowers. before we do so, I want to get a confirmation on the name. That was Melissa.
5: Yes.
2: Okay. And do you think that Valerie would care that you sent the flowers to Melissa?
5: Excuse me?
2: Craig, you're actually live on the radio right now. My name is Joe, and Valerie was hoping you would send the flowers to her.
5: Hold on. What,
2: but it
5: what
2: looks
5: is going
2: like
5: on?
2: You... Well, here, Valerie will explain. Valerie, you can go ahead.
0: Are you f***ing kidding me? You are f***ing cheating. I told you, you lying bastard, you son of a bitch. I saw you on the video camera. You made me feel so stupid. You're a gaslighter.
5: Wait a minute, Valerie. What is
0: oh,
5: this?
0: You, oh, yeah. Please explain yourself, Craig.
5: I don't need to explain myself for anything.
2: Craig. No. Craig, you have put Valerie in this position where you lie and lie and lie, and now she's had to take it to us. And,
5: hold on. Guy, who are you?
2: My name is Joe.
5: Who are you to tell me that I lie and lie? I don't even know you.
2: Mm-hmm.
0: Oh, well, off, Craig. You just exposed yourself. We see exactly who you are for the liar.
2: Yeah.
0: Okay? I mean, you made me a mom to your children. Like, I've been taking care of you and them this whole time, and you've been sleeping behind my back. You know how that makes me feel?
5: I have not been sleeping behind your back, okay?
0: Why the f*** are you sending flowers to Melissa, huh?
5: I don't know why the f*** you're ambushing me on this. What is it? For the radio?
0: Just expose yourself. You can't say anything. That is going to make me feel better right now, Craig.
5: This is f***ing ridiculous. I didn't do a goddamn
0: thing.
5: You're f***ing
0: ridiculous.
2: What do you mean you didn't do anything? Craig. What?
0: Why are you sending flowers to Melissa? Please tell me.
5: I am not sending flowers to Melissa.
4: You...
0: Then what did I just...
2: Hold on one second.
4: You literally just said, you know, your love makes our world a better place.
5: This is so f***ing crazy. This is absolutely crazy. You're going to throw up. Why would I cheat on you? Why?
2: Answer that question. Yeah, answer that question.
5: We've been together for nearly a year. This is unbelievable.
0: Yeah.
5: I did absolutely nothing wrong here.
0: You did absolutely nothing wrong? Then why the f*** are you sending her flowers, huh? The mother of your children? I've been taking care of them. I've been taking care of you. We've been doing this together, and now you just treat me like a piece of trash you found on the f***ing road?
5: Oh, I'm not treating you like a piece of trash.
0: Yes, you are.
5: This is absolutely ridiculous.
0: Why wouldn't you send the flowers to me? Tell me. Huh?
5: You know why I wouldn't send the flowers to
0: you? You can pack up your shit and it better be out of my house by the time I get home.
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2: 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I played the War of the Roses from 2 days ago. Just that. Probably listening going, what the hell? I just heard that. Didn't I just hear this? I completely effed that up. So I'm really, really sorry about that. And, well, since we're getting texts and people are going, hey, what happened? I needed the new one. Should we play that right now?
7: 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You can always get them a podcast link.
2: What do you think, Ashley?
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2: play
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8: All right.
2: Back-to-back War of the Roses. 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
2: Aaron, just to be sure, you've never met Craig's aunt, right? You've never met your boyfriend's aunt?
3: No, I haven't.
2: Okay. And have you met his parents? Or I'm reading that you haven't even met them, right?
3: No, we've been dating for like almost a year and I haven't met any of his family yet.
2: Okay. Mm-hmm. Now, we can make this super quick so we can just call him and you know, rip the Band-Aid off. But his aunt has been in the hospital for about a month now. And Craig's been spending some serious time there.
3: Yes, exactly.
2: Now, things are a little bit different, potentially. Is she in the hospital? You're starting to think that maybe she's not. And the reason why is this whole flowers situation.
8: Yeah, exactly.
2: Or flower, and then we'll talk about the Instagram post that you saw. But you wanted to send his aunt flowers. He flipped out on you. He was like, do not do that.
8: Yeah.
2: You say why?
8: He just got really weird and was like, you've never even given me a gift. Why are you trying to push your way into my family? Like, I just, like, acting like I was trying to be manipulative, or I don't know. It was a very strange reaction.
2: Okay. And then timing is kind of everything. A couple days later, you're on Instagram. You noticed a reel show up on your page, like a little video. It's of a woman in the hospital, which is the same hospital he's been in. And you noticed that Craig was liking, and it seemed like they know each other.
8: Yeah, they follow each other on Instagram, and
2: do you know her at all? Have you ever met her?
8: No, I've never met her before.
2: Okay.
8: We have some mutual, like, people, so I don't know.
2: Did you ask the mutuals?
8: No, I feel weird about it.
2: Yeah.
8: Especially because, I don't know, she's, like, going through, it just feels really, everything feels weird about it.
2: So, yeah. And just one last question. It seems obvious, but if he is cheating, you believe that we're going to see, and let's not say, I'll say her first name and we'll leave it at that, but her name is Maddie.
8: Yes.
2: We're going to hope that he doesn't send those flowers to her. Aaron, go ahead and mute your phone. Do not unmute your phone until I tell you to do so. Even if you hear him send flowers to someone else, want to get as much information out as possible. So go ahead and mute your phone.
8: Okay, thank you.
2: Ashley, do you have everything?
9: I do.
2: All right. Jed just gave me that thumbs up. We have called Craig. Remember, we don't hear it ring, but if he picks up, hopefully sends these flowers to Aaron and not Maddie.
10: This is Craig.
4: Hi, Craig. My name is Kayla. I'm calling from Beautiful Blossoms. We are a new flower store in St. Pete. And I was calling to see if you just had a quick moment for a survey, two questions. And I would offer you a dozen long stem red roses for free. Can you help us out?
10: You know, thank you. I'm not interested.
4: Craig, it will literally take 2 seconds of your time, and you can send these roses to whoever you want. And I'm promising you that it's going to make their day. Can you help us out?
10: I appreciate it, but
4: no, I won't even need any credit card information.
10: Okay, look, thank you, but I'm not interested.
4: Craig, we could really use your help. Literally 2 seconds for two survey questions. Can you help us out, please? And I don't need credit card information, so it's not a scam, although you may feel that way.
10: When you say it's not a scam, it sounds like a scam.
4: I'm not asking for credit card information. That's how I'm trying to prove to you it's not a scam.
10: 2 seconds.
4: 2 seconds. Can we jump into it?
10: Fine.
4: I do need to let you know this call is being recorded for quality and training purposes. Are you okay with that?
10: Sure, I guess.
4: Okay. Do you plan on purchasing flowers in the next 6 months?
10: Actually, yeah.
4: Okay. And the last question is, have you purchased flowers in the last 6 months?
10: I have.
4: Perfect. Now, I do need a first and last name of who you want to ship these roses to.
10: First and last name is Maddie.
4: Okay.
10: Spelled like. And Maddie, M-A-D-D-Y.
4: Okay, perfect. I was going to ask you that too, because some people spell it with an I-E. All right. Now I'm going to need whatever you want to put on this note. We do include a note with these roses. So what would you like to say to Maddie?
10: I'd just like to say, my dearest Maddie, thank you so much for everything. You are amazing, and I care about you, Craig. Care about you so much.
4: Wait, let me go back. You said care about you so much?
10: I care about you so much. You are the light of my life. Craig.
4: You are the light of my life. Oh, she is going to love this, Craig. Thank you so much for helping us out. And I'm actually going to transfer you over to shipping and handling, and they will gather the rest of your information, okay?
10: Okay, yeah.
2: Hi, is this Craig?
10: Yes, it is.
2: Hey, Craig, I'm going to make this super quick so you can move on with your day. First of all, thank you so much for taking the time to complete the survey. My name is Joe. I work with Kayla. And like I said, before we get the address, just want to confirm some things. We're sending this to a Maddie.
10: Yeah.
2: Okay. And I'm not even going to read the note back because it's super, super long. But it seems to me like you kind of answered everything that we needed to know with your note. So I'm just going to get right into it then. Craig, along with being a flower shop, we're a radio station. And I believe we just caught you cheating on Aaron. Which, by the way, Aaron's on the phone right now. So, Aaron, do you want to say anything to Craig?
10: Are you serious right now?
8: What the... Like, also... Making up a story about your aunt being sick? Like, what the f*** is wrong with you? No. That is so
10: Aaron.
8: Disgusting.
10: No. It's not what it looks like. No, Aaron.
2: Whoa. What is it? How does it not what it looks like?
8: Yeah, you know, I'm so guilty right now.
10: You called the radio?
8: Are you f***ing kidding me? Also, like, I've been so worried for your family member. If you're going to cheat, just like make, I don't know. Don't drag your family into it and make up some story that makes me feel so bad for somebody who's not even sick at all.
10: No, Aaron, it's not what it looks like.
2: What is it?
8: You said you're the light of my life. I care about you so much.
10: No, it's
8: what?
10: Not.
8: I mean, what am I? What
10: cheating.
8: What is it then?
10: Just somebody who's been helping me out, you know. Just and I've been appreciating
4: helping
10: it.
4: You out in what way?
8: Oh, right. What? Helping you out sexually? Like, what is that? This is so f***ed up. It is so disgusting. It's so disgusting to make up a story about someone being sick, and that you're going to the hospital to visit them. It's just.
10: I don't want us to talk about this on the radio, okay? Like we should be talking about this in person. We shouldn't be airing out our dirty laundry on the radio.
8: You sound so ridiculous, like so defensive. This is so messed up.
10: Why do you have to do this on the radio?
8: I'm hanging up. I gotta go. This is so ridiculous.
1: 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It's the Joe Show.
2: Well, there you go. There's that bonus one. My apologies on that mistake. Anything you guys want to say before we close it out? We got to get out of here.
4: I'm going to go have an espresso martini. Extra creamy.
2: That's good.
4: I'm going to start plotting my fantasy draft.
7: Mm-hmm. And I'm getting up and getting ready for the Joe Show's road show. Well, not Joe Show, it's the road show, but show that we're going to take on the road tomorrow.
2: Someone's got to work. I'm going to go to Camping World of Dover and go visit our family over there. So that's going to be a ton of fun. Hey, tomorrow morning, we will be at Wright's Gourmet House. It is undoubtedly the best deli I've ever gone to. And what's really cool is the breakfast has been around, but it's fairly newer.
4: That's right.
2: It's like new as of
4: last year.
2: So there you go.
4: It's so good.
2: Yeah. You got to make sure you join us. It's just going to be fun to hang out. That's really what we're doing. Eat some good food. And yeah, we'll see you tomorrow. Katie, what's coming up with your show?
4: Well, of course, you know more chances to win the trip to Las Vegas. So just added to the lineup, Sierra, Stella Lefty, and Smashing Pumpkins. But then it's on top of BTS and Benson Boone. 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

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This is Katie on 93.3 FLZ, Tampa Bay's number one and only hit music channel. So Thursday, but you know, we like to think of it as Friday Eve, Friday Junior, Baby Friday. Hey, we're almost there.

the weather for today. It's going to be hot and humid again. It's like, yeah, that sounds about right. We live in Florida. This is not our first rodeo. And a chance for scattered thunderstorms early this afternoon. 93.3 FLZ.

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0: and made me so sad. I mean, first the passing of Dolly Parton, and then yesterday we found out that actor Tim Curry died. 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
1: And how are we this morning?
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0: 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It's Katie. All right, so more chances this afternoon. 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
1: Oh, my God. Are you serious? 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

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So Taylor said, quote, "She was truly the gift that kept on giving. 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
0: Weather.
2: Some scattered showers and thunderstorms today. Mostly sunny, high nearing 91. Some showers tonight, partly cloudy, low of 77. Get news, traffic, and weather around the clock when you set News Radio WFLA as a preset on the iHeartRadio app. I'm Pat Largo.
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you see that they caught and arrested the 22-year-old man who was terrorizing people on the streets of Philadelphia because he was running around just saying very bad things to them, all while wearing a Chucky mask. Yeah. 93.3 FLZ. Like, as if that wasn't crazy enough to begin with, he was arrested in Las Vegas where he lives. And I'm like, wait, did you travel all the way to Philly to run around?

the same. 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

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All right, 125, another chance to win that trip to Las Vegas, our iHeartRadio Music Festival. And it's like the whole shebang. 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

see there's going to be a lunar eclipse tonight. So the lunar eclipse starts around like 9:30 tonight, and it should be finished by 3 a.m. And I will try my best not to be standing in my backyard taking super crappy pictures on my phone just to post on social media. 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

0: guys, I love this. It's Katie on 93.3 FLZ. And it is reported who is joining season 16 of The Real Housewives of Beverly Hills. Oh, Bravo fans.
1: You're going to flip.
0: It's Leah Remini. So, you know, Leah Remini, she was in King of Queens, but also, you know, she was part of the Church of Scientology. She left. There was a documentary about it. She wrote a book. She is very, I said what I said.

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We'll see you tomorrow. They say the

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93.3 FLZ, Tampa Bay's number one and only hit music channel. This is Katie. And Lady Gaga's fiance launched his company in 2022, and we're kind of just finding out the details. He did an interview with TechCrunch. Michael Polansky has a company, like a startup, that harvests human skin left over from plastic surgery to help develop super advanced cosmetic problems. Like, I read that and I was like, oh, that's nice.

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We'll see you tomorrow. I could

0: So yeah, we have scattered thunderstorms in the forecast for this afternoon. Megan, how do we feel about this?
1: Great. Yay, sunshine state.
0: Woo! I know, 1 second it's sunny, and then jump scare. Here comes the rain.
1: My umbrella in hand, my sunglasses on my face.
0: Right.
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Yay, it's happening next. Win the trip to Las Vegas and our iHeartRadio Music Festival. You're going to be there with $1,000 just after Dominic Fike and Baby Doll. I can't.

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0: interview on the podcast Sunday Conversation with Kayla Pressley when Doja Cat said that she did not know who Ella Langley was. Country pop superstar, sings Choosing Texas. Like, she kind of gave her the Mariah Carey, I don't know her treatment. But Doja Cat wants to clarify. Listen.
1: I wouldn't say that I like her, her music. 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

like, okay, well, then we should be taking the Joe Show Roadshow out to grab some tomorrow morning. And that's where we're going to be, broadcasting live from Rice Gourmet House in South Tampa. 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

Zara Larsson, BTS. Benson Boone is going to be backflipping all over that stage in Vegas, and you're going to be there for it. So at 5:25, another chance to win your way to our iHeartRadio Music Festival. 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

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I can't.

about TGH with the shout out. So Tampa General Hospital ranked number 6 among the entire state of Florida for employers on Forbes 2026 Best Employers for Women list. 90

Katie. All right, well, you have a really good Thursday. And tomorrow morning, wake up with the Joe Show. Because we decided that we really need some good breakfast. So we are taking the Joe Show's road show to South Tampa. And we're going to be broadcasting live from Wright's Gourmet House. So again, it's in South Tampa, on Dale Mabry. This is Katie. Yeah, there's more info at Live with Joe Show. 93.3 FL's.

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0: not doing that. Y'all better get the hell out of here.
1: And then they won't tip you. You go through all that hassle.
0: See?
1: And then they won't even tip you.
0: Let me tell you something. You get the sauce, whatever sauce I got you, okay? And then for you guys not to tip, that's going to be... I don't understand why people don't tip people when you're door dashing when I know where you live.
1: I know. You're so right. It's like I went to your house. 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
7: Weather.
9: Partly sunny and hot with storms this afternoon, high 90 degrees. Partly cloudy tonight, low 75. Friday forecast, partly cloudy and hot. Chance of a shower, high 89, low 75. Get news, traffic, and weather around the clock when you set News Radio WFLA as a preset on the iHeartRadio app. I'm Amy Snyder.
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My name is EJ, dare I say it. I feel like this one right here, low-key song of the summer. I Say What I Said, Ariana Grande.

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Cardi B is going to be there. Zara Larsson, BTS. We just announced Ciara. 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

Yo, anybody else low-key in their feels today? 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I'm so sick of, like, being all in my feels, y'all. 93.3 FLZ.

0: 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Is it a red flag if your partner does not give up the passcode to their phone?
1: No, I don't think so. 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
1: If they ask for it, go for it. 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

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My name is EJ. One of my friends was telling me if I can do their NFL draft for fantasy football, and I was like, no, because you're not going to get mad at me when I don't draft the right players. 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
1: If they never give it to me?
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1: I think so, because I have no problem sharing that with them.
2: But don't you think that they should have something private in their life and not have to share their location?
1: I honestly, it's just more safety. I don't check my location. But whenever, you never know. You just never know.
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1: 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Wasn't there a rumor that the Weeknd was supposed to be dropping some new music like earlier in the year, and then all of a sudden the rumor went away? Like, what is the deal with all of that, y'all? 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

Justin Bieber, Speed Demon, 93.3 FLZ, Tampa Bay's number one hit music channel. My name is EJ. Hey, if you are trying to win that trip out to Vegas for our iHeartRadio Music Festival presented by Capital One and $1,000, I got a keyword after JT, y'all.

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Did you see how cash use continues to decline among people? 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

the bed light. 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

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My name is EJ. Is it ever okay to loan money to a friend? I am, like, strictly against it. But you know, people will feel a way about it. 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

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Is it bad that I'm like low key over summer? Like, I'm over it. I'm ready for like, you know, spooky season, haunted houses, things like that. I'm just so tired of it. 93.3 FLZ. I know that sounds crazy.

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0: 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My name is EJ Infinite Wise. Is it ever okay to loan a friend some money?
1: Well, I think it depends on the previous experience. Kind of like as a work experience, your friend, you can see them, have they ever borrowed from you before?
0: No.
1: In that case, then you have to see their other characteristics and how they are with you towards a friend that you can determine whether you can trust them or not.
0: That makes a lot of sense.
1: Have they ever done you shady?
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1: Then why not?
0: Because I don't want to.
1: So, do you think that this person would give them back to you?
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Justin Bieber and UConn right there, 93.3 FLZ. I'm always in awe when Benson Boone performs because, bro, how are you on stage backflipping and stuff like that? He has to do breathing exercises, my guy. Benson Boone, sorry I'm here for someone else, 93.3 FLZ. I'm sorry.

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1: Absolutely. Spread the positivity and the good love. If they don't pay you back, that's their loss, their negativity in their life. And you know what? You did a good deed. You know what I'm saying?
2: Absolutely. But what if you need the money? You know what I mean? Like, it's just so random for a friend to be asking for money. I feel like it can, like, ruin the friendship.
1: All right. You're right. But if you have some extra money that you can use that is free, why not give someone that needs it more than you? You know what I'm saying?

0: 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You're not sweating. You're not hurting. You're not breaking.
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1: 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My name is EJ. I'm about to get up out of here. If you want to say what up on a gram, you can say what up. It is me, EJ. Be safe. Have a great rest of your night. Jamie Ferreira's up next, y'all.

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Maybe I did jinx it. I don't know. It's 93.3 FLZ, Tampa Bay's number one and only hit music channel. It's JB Ferreira, M for EJ, the guy that did the voice for Optimus Prime for all the Transformer movies, passed away today, too. In theory, it's four if you count Hayden Panettiere, because that was on Sunday. But I'm just going to stop before I jinx everybody.

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to let y'all in on a little secret. Bruno Mars is coming to town in like 2 weeks. It's 93.3 FLZ, Tampa Bay's number one and only hit music channel, by the way. Raymond James Stadium, 2 days show. 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You could be going on us. You're welcome.

0: 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It's JB Ferris. So it turns out today is National Just Because Day. So I'm going to stop talking just because.
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Tampa Bay's number one and only hit music channel. I'm JB Ferreira. She'll be there. You know who else we added, right? Sierra, Stella Lepley. The list goes on and on. You still have a chance to get in. Tomorrow morning with the Joe Show is going to be your next chance at 925. Oh, did I mention that we're going to fly you out to Vegas, put you up in a hotel, and give you $1,000

I told you guys, War of the Roses this morning with the Joe Show was going to be a top five for the year. Have I ever steered you wrong? It's 93.3 FLZ, Tampa Bay's number one and only hit music channel. Jamie Fred, I'm not going to lie to you. That dude was a POS. 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

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It's 93.3 FLZ, Tampa Bay's number one and only hit music channel. JB Furr. Oh, I got it. How about we do some commercial-free music? Yeah, we're going to kick that off after Taylor Swift. I knew it. I knew you.

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